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From the highest of highs.

0: 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I'm sitting all alone in the cold, Rocky Mountain Low. 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

0: and it has started to get the breeze, and it's cooling off, and it's a typical summer night here in Paso Robles. And for the next 2 hours, riding shotgun with us, our friends from California Custom Trailers and Power Sports, and Nick is with us. Nick, how are you? Good to see you, buddy. We've been crossing paths pretty much every day this week, right?
1: Every day.
0: Yeah, put that microphone right up there so I can.
1: Every single day.
0: I want to hear your dulcet tones. I want to hear your beautiful dulcet tones. But, yeah, you guys had a booth right over here across the way from Jimmy's.
1: Yep.
0: How's the fair been treating you? What you guys having some fun?
1: It's been great. Everyone's been awesome. Everyone's super happy to see us here. They finally realize we're still here.
0: Yeah, that's good. Yeah, because I've been getting a lot of questions. Of course, the bird lady's going, so it's last day for the bird lady, too. Last chance to cackle over here. I've been listening to that every day, exactly at about 5:15. So I was telling you, we've got this beautiful Honda Quad over here that you guys are giving away, which we'll talk more about in a little bit. But one of the responses I've been getting to people is like, oh, they're still around? What happened? You guys just moved. Talk about your big move.
1: Yeah, you know, we were right off the 46 next to Borjon. It was a great location, but we just outgrew it. We needed more space, so we finally built our place over by Barney Schwartz Park. It's all brand new, built for us, designed for us. Showroom's massive with AC. You guys can come hang out, cool down, and just check out all of our inventory.
0: Yeah, it's beautiful, and it's kind of out there by itself at this point, right?
1: It is,
0: you
1: yeah.
0: expect that maybe to fill in around you a little bit, but
1: we're hoping so.
0: But yeah, it's just kind of catty cornered from this, we'll call it the east end of Barney Schwartz Park, right?
1: Yep.
0: Very cool. Yeah, I was there for the 4th of July, and the secret is at the 4th of July Barney Schwartz is to leave out the east end of Barney Schwartz and go out back. That's the secret to get out of Barney. By the way, in case anybody was wondering, if you sat there in traffic for a while, because if you try to go out the regular way, not so good. But big, beautiful shop out there. The Jug's been out there for a couple weeks hanging out before it came to the fair. And it's always a lot of fun. You guys are the toy shop.
1: Yes.
0: You got all the toys.
1: Yep.
0: So we're going to talk about all the different toys. The new location on Union Road, again, right out there by Barney Schwartz Park. California Custom Trailers and Power Sports. Hanging out with us until 7 o'clock here at Jimmy's Water Bowl.

0: That is Tucker Wetmore, and who told you that here on 98.1 KJUG. Tucker Wetmore going to be at Vina Robles Amphitheater sold-out show on August 22nd. I've been comparing that song to Benson Boone. He's the Benson Boone of country, especially when he's got his shirt off. The ladies like that a lot. We are here at the KJUG Corner, Jimmy's Watering Hole, here for our final day, our final broadcast. But one I've been looking forward to, it's California Custom Trailers and Power Sports. Many, many thousands of people have seen this beautiful Honda quad over here. Am I calling it right, Nick? Is it a quad? Well, how should I describe this?
1: Quad, ATV.
0: ATV, yeah. Quad, yeah. Beautiful thing. People ask, they've seen the sign, how do we win it? Well, you guys have got a grand, kind of a grand reopening party coming up on August 8th, and we're sending people out there. Talk about the new shop. Talk about how people can go out there and get signed up and get in on this thing.
1: Yeah, you know, we moved right down to 3031 Union Road. It's been almost a year, but we're finally getting around to our re-grand opening. We're finally setting our feet down, and you know what? No better chance to win a quad on August 8th at our grand opening. We're going to do it here live with KJUG on site. It's going to be awesome.
0: Awesome. Yeah, people who know what that is are like, they're giving this away?
1: Yeah,
0: they're going to give this actual one away. And if they know, they know that's a big prize.
1: Yep. It's not something small. We're going big. You know?
0: I love it. We were just talking off the air a little bit about it. Talk about the culture of California Custom Trailers and Power Sports. It's got that local feel, family feel, kind of a vibe there, don't you?
1: Yeah, you know, everyone thinks we might be pretty big, but everyone keeps it very local and family. We're very family-based. We're a family-owned dealership. We're not corporate.
0: Nice.
1: I know the owners personally, and they are awesome. Like, everyone at the shop, we treat everybody like family. We just love it.
0: I love it. And I kind of thought it was locally owned because you're not dominated by one brand either, right? You guys have the flexibility to bring all these brands in.
1: Yes, we do.
0: Yeah, we're going to talk about the brands as we go along here because it's not just like you go to a dealership where they only sell one line of things and everything has to fit into that line, right?
1: Yep, we got to carry as much as we can for the Central Coast.
0: Yeah, that is awesome. So, great place to hang out. That new location, as you mentioned before, you guys built that custom for yourselves.
1: Fully custom, all built for us. 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
0: And it's not just toys, but it is toys. I say toys because I'm talking boats, UTVs, bikes, all the toys. But there's a lot more that goes into it because you guys service and do all the accessories and all that stuff,
1: yep,
0: too.
1: Yeah, service, full service department, full parts department. We also do a ton of work equipment, trailers. All these quads and UTVs are also used for all the ranchers and wineries. It's awesome.
0: Yeah, absolutely. A lot of not just toys, but actual work vehicles that you need to get the job done.
1: Oh, yeah.
0: Talking to Nick at California Custom Trailers and Power Sports out on Union Road. They moved out around the corner from where they were before and now out a little bit further on Union, right across from Barney Schwartz Park. And he's going to be with us here till 7 o'clock as we broadcast live. Yes, there'll be a barn dance tonight. And yes, the fair is still open. And it's going to be a beautiful night tonight. The pit party for the tractor pull is getting underway at 5:30. If you've got tickets for the tractor pull, that is free with your paid admission into the tractor pull. And they basically open up the pit, and you can go through, and you can see the trucks and take pictures. And there's some of the drivers down there and autographs and that sort of thing. Kind of a preview pit party before the big thing happens tonight at 7 o'clock.
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9: He's a ranch hand in a pinch, man. Hotter than the red on the cattle brand. Cause she's a gold digger with a quick trigger. A cast iron skillet swinging lid flip.

0: David Lee Murphy, Kenny Chesney, everything's going to be all right on 98.1 KJUG, and here from the KJUG Corner, Jimmy's Water and Hole, broadcasting live. Day 12 of the California Mid-State Fair here, wrapping up the final day with our friends from California Custom Trailers and Power Sports out on Union Road, their new location, giving away this Honda Quad that we've been showing off all during the entire fair. It's been here every single day at the KJUG Corner at Jimmy's Water and Hole with a big reopening, grand opening celebration on August the 8th at the new location. Nick is with us, and Nick, I picked up a while ago how you got into this business as a dirt bike junkie. Like, yep. Like, what was it when you were little that gave you that adrenaline rush?
1: Oh, ever since I 3 years old learned how to ride a dirt bike, 8 years old started racing full time, and took it all the way up to the pro level and finally got out of it.
0: Wow.
1: And ended up in the industry still.
0: Yeah, that's amazing. That's amazing. A pro level dirt bike racing,
1: yep.
0: Like here in California, right?
1: Because all over the world.
0: But you went all over the place. Yeah, yep. You went all over the place. Tell me what that's like to get into that when you're at a young age. Like, when did you start, like, competing professionally? Because you can start real young, right?
1: Yeah, you know, it started becoming more full-time when you're 15, 16 years old. Mm-hmm. Have to hit Loretta's, have to hit all the big races, got to spend all the money on the bikes.
0: Right, right.
1: You know, younger age nowadays, you have to start when you're 8 or else it's hard to get into. But
0: I
1: beat that rush, luckily, and it was just a blast. It was fun. Did it for a year, ran the professional series for a year, and just was like, you know, I'm going to go work.
0: That's cool.
1: Have fun.
0: That's cool. We're talking racing. I'm thinking like just flat track kind of racing,
1: You
0: do
1: full motocross,
0: jumps, okay, hills,
1: berms, everything,
0: backflips and crazy,
1: nothing backflips.
0: Okay, no, that's like stunt stuff, right?
1: Yeah,
0: that's different. That's different. But still, hills, terrain, like,
1: oh yeah, all over the place.
0: What was your favorite part of doing that? Was it a crazy gnarly course?
1: Or? You know, it's just showing up to different tracks, different locations, and just meeting a ton of different people. It was so fun. It was awesome.
0: Wipeouts, crashes.
1: Oh yeah, all the
0: injuries.
1: Crashes. I mean, I got a few injuries.
0: A few.
1: Yeah.
0: A couple surgeries, maybe.
1: Yeah, broken femur. Younger age, but stayed safe in my older ages of racing, so that was good.
0: That's very good. But once you got it in your system, it's just been there ever since.
1: Oh yeah, it's still there. I go ride almost every weekend. Just can't give it up.
0: Awesome, awesome. Now, when you're if you're a parent and you're a young person, you say about 8 years old, you want to get kind of in on the ground. Like, what do you recommend for parents with younger children? Like, when to start them and what kind of a bike?
1: Oh boy, I mean, I try to start them as soon as possible. Get them on a balance bike. Strider. We have those in the shop as parts. Get them onto some electric balance bike. Give them a little bit of power, and then jump them up onto the 50s, the 65s, and just let them go and have fun.
0: Awesome, awesome. Now, how young is too young? Because you have twins. How are your twins?
1: My twins are 7 weeks old.
0: 7 weeks old. Do we have them fitted for a bike yet?
1: I have the Striders in the mail right now.
0: As soon as they can stand and their legs are working.
1: Yep, as soon as they can hold their head up, they're going to be sitting on it.
0: That's amazing. That's amazing. You're also a boat guy, and we should talk about the boats, too, because it's not in the name. It's part of the power sports part of the name, but trailers, power sports, boats, too.
1: Yeah, boats. We finally picked up Marine. It's new for us down here in Paso Robles, but you know, I did it all the way up in Elk Grove with the same company. For years. I mean, we're not new to this, but we're new down here.
0: Okay.
1: We're starting carrying MB boats. They're made right here in Merced.
0: Oh, okay.
1: Right here in California.
0: Awesome.
1: Great quality boat. Gets you on the water at a great price.
0: We're talking like Lake Nosy kind of.
1: Yeah, Lake Nosy.
0: Lake Life.
1: Weekend,
0: kind of.
1: San Antonio. Go surf with the family. Go wakeboard. Go whip the kids on some tubes. It's a blast.
0: That's fun stuff. That's fun stuff. California Custom Trailers and Power Sports. That's Nick talking to us there at Union Road now, right across from Barney Schwartz Park. They just moved out there. Got that place built and moved out there. You said you've been out there about a year now?
1: Yeah, just under a year.
0: Yeah, so everything's ready to go for a big party on August the 8th, Saturday, August the 8th. Go out there now ahead of time and get in to win this this quad, or be out there on August the 8th and hang out. We're going to be out there broadcasting live, so we're looking forward to that as well. We'll continue here from the California Mid-State Fair. A beautiful night for the last night of the California Mid-State Fair at Jimmy.
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0: 98.1 KJUG, Luke Combs there forever. After all, it is Pepper Daniels with you here, broadcasting live from the KJUG corner at Jimmy's Water and Hole. And Nick is here from California Custom Trailers and Power Sports. And we were just talking about our audience is your audience. I'm thinking about Luke Combs right there. I've seen Luke Combs in videos on quads. You see country stars on quads all the time, like, your people are our people, right?
1: Oh, yeah. Yeah. All the time.
0: All the time. And people have been popping out there to check out the new spot since you've been at the fair all this time,
1: yeah,
0: right?
1: Yeah, it's been awesome. You know, KJUG's been getting a lot of attention. This giveaway quad is getting people
0: It's going to be huge. Yeah, it's going to be absolutely huge. Talk about the quad. It's a Honda. It's a beautiful pepper red, chili pepper red. You know, sometimes people say, hey, where's salt? And I always have to tell them, why would I go with, like, salt and pepper? I'm a chili pepper. It's a chili pepper red. I mean, it makes no sense to be salt and pepper, but anyway, people think that's funny. But that's a chili pepper red. Talk about this model, make and model here.
1: Yeah, you know, Honda Rancher, there's tons of models between it. We chose probably the highest end Honda Rancher that they offer.
0: Yes.
1: It's got the automatic DCT transmission. It's got the four-wheel drive. It's got electric power steering. And on top of that, it's the independent rear suspension. So it's the smoothest ride on the market.
0: Yeah, very, very cool. It does, when you sit on it, it does, it's very soft. And it you kind of feel like it moves with you, right?
1: Yes, it does.
0: Yeah. Talk about those racks on the front and the back, because that looks very user-friendly right there. You just slap stuff down on it.
1: Oh, yeah. They got tons of accessories that just snap right into them. It's super easy. They made it very simple for the user to just grab something off the shelf, put it on there, get a basket, run all your tools through there. It's perfect.
0: Yeah, and you guys have all the accessories that
1: everything
0: match up with this, right?
1: Yep, everything. If we don't have it in store, we can usually have it within a few days.
0: Awesome, awesome. And you're talking about ranchers might use it for one thing. You might have a big shop, right?
1: Yeah, I mean, yeah, you got ranchers that'll want to use it. You got people that just need to get from point A to point B. You got people that just want to take the trash cans out with it.
0: Yeah, depends on how long your driveway is.
1: Exactly.
0: Definitely. But when you got property, you got land, you can't spend your whole day walking around the dang thing.
1: Oh, no.
0: Yeah.
1: No, not at all. You're going to burn through shoes faster than you'll burn through that.
0: Yeah, definitely, definitely. And so the grand reopening big party we're talking about is August 8th, which is just a couple weeks away now. The location on Union Road, where you guys have moved to right across from Barney Schwartz Park. Like, what are you guys planning for that day?
1: You know, we're going to give away a bunch of small prizes throughout the day. We're going to have a barbecue going. We'll have some burgers, some hot dogs, some free sodas and waters for everybody. AC is going to be on. Showroom's going to be looking great. We're going to have tons of stuff there for you guys to shop for.
0: That's awesome. And I've just been out there once. We put the jug out there, and then we went and picked it up for the fair here. Most everything on display is in the air conditioning.
1: Yeah,
0: right?
1: It's almost not like, everything's in the AC.
0: Yeah.
1: Some stuff is outside because we have a lot of inventory right now.
0: Yeah.
1: But we have a ton of stuff out front during business hours as well.
0: Awesome. We're talking about bikes, UTVs, the equipments, the trailers, which is also part of the big business, and boats too. So I mean, everything. Awesome. Nick is with us till 7 o'clock. California Custom Trailers and Power Sports here in Paso Robles. If you're coming out to the fair tonight, you still got time to see the quad here. It'll be here through the dance tonight. We'll be doing one more dance here at Jimmy's, and if not, you can swing by their shop out there and find out how to get in to win this thing on August the 8th.
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0: We'll play those songs and look back at 15 years as I count down the hits with Lon Helton of Country Air Check. 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

0: Corey Kent and Cole Wetzel with the week's hottest song, Rocky Mountain Low. And a little bit later, we're going to find out how high they are in this week's Top 30 on Country Countdown USA. Each week, I'm joined by a top country star who gives me a hand counting down the hits. Along this week is Scotty McCreary. How are you, man?
1: I'm fantastic. We just got off a little vacation. We're hitting the road tomorrow, so it's my batteries are recharged, and family's good. The boys are growing, so yeah, it's been good.
0: Yeah, we'll talk about them as we get along for sure. But where'd you go on vacation? Anywhere exotic?
1: Nothing crazy. We just stayed around home, but. Around July 4th, my wife's family always goes to Lake Gaston, which is like on the North Carolina-Virginia border. And then we went to the beach and met some friends down there for a few days. So, yeah.
0: You mentioned just back from vacation, and you got a lot of stuff going on because you got this new album that was just released on July 17th, I believe. And we want to talk a lot about that because it celebrates a real big milestone for you.
1: Yeah, yeah, it really does. I feel like it's been 15 years since I got started, and you know, we don't always get the chance to stop and smell the roses, so I was excited to do that this time.
0: Yeah. Well, as we get along, we'll talk a lot about 15 and maybe the reason you wanted to take a minute to stop and smell the roses. Talk a few other things. Of course, we'll catch up on the boys, catch up on your road schedule for the fairs and festival this summer. Lots to do with Scotty McCreary as we get along. Right now, we'll get the countdown started at number 30 with Hudson Westbrook, Painted You Pretty.

0: Hudson Westbrook leading off the week's top 30, Painted You Pretty. We're counting them down here with Scotty McCreery, and want to talk a little bit about your most recent number one. It was Bottle Rockets that featured Hootie and the Blowfish, and you guys actually just sang that song together a couple of weeks ago at the Windy City Smokeout in Chicago.
1: I did, yeah. We got to catch up, me and all the Hootie guys, and those guys are just so much fun, and it's still great to hear all their songs and, you know, what a career they had. But Darius, he's become one of my good buddies in town and in the country music scene. Me and him did Bottle Rockets together at the O2 in London for C2C this year. And then me and Hootie and the Blowfish did it for the first time at Windy City Smokeout. But Darius, he's just a cool dude. He might be the coolest guy in country music.
0: Yeah,
1: man. I mean, just
0: for sure.
1: All the stories he's got from his rock and roll days. And he's still a phenomenal golfer, and he's a sports agent. I mean, it's just oozes coolness. So love that guy. He's been like a big brother to me over the years. And yeah, he could do a little better with his fantasy football drafting. And, but other than that, he's solid.

0: My co-host Scotty McCreary, along with Hootie and the Blowfish, their number one from last year, Bottle Rockets. Of course, you'll find that song on Scotty's latest collection called 15 that's available right now. As we get back to the countdown, Scotty and I are at number 29. Here's Blake Shelton, Let Him In Anyway.
1: Hey.

0: Blake Shelton up one to number 29. Let him in anyway. I am Lon Helton, and coming up, Chris Jansen says thanks directly to my co-host, Scotty McCreary. Country Countdown USA.
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4: 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Pepper Daniels with you here broadcasting live from the KJUG Corner, Jimmy's Water and Hole here, day 12 of the California Mid-State Fair. Our final hour of our final day. We are going to do the KJUG Barn Dance tonight starting at 9 o'clock, but we're visiting with Nick from California Custom Trailers and Power Sports. If you were at the fair this week, you saw the red Honda Quad over here that we are giving away at their new locations party on August the 8th out on Union Road, right across from Barney Schwartz Park. And we've talked about the toys, the boats, the UTVs, all of the cool stuff that you guys have got out there. And let's also talk about the full service, parts, accessories, anything you need for it after you get it, right? And your warranty. Talk to that, too.
5: I mean, there's a lot that happens after you purchase a vehicle. It's not just, oh, here's a new vehicle, here you go. We have a full staffed service department to keep you guys happy, keep you guys running. Get your oil changes done. Mm-hmm. Breakdowns happen. We're here for that. We take care of it. Anything you guys need for accessories, you want some racks on something, you guys want gun mounts, anything. We can either get it or we have it sitting there at the shop for you.
4: Yeah, very cool. When you first walked up, there was a guy here talk about his quad. He said he had one a little bit older than this, needed an oil change.
5: Yep.
4: It didn't even occur to me that I was like, oh, yeah, you could, somebody's got to service that, right?
5: Yep, yeah. I mean, I talked to him before he left. We're going to get it in the shop. We're going to do the oil change for him. He's going to get back out there for deer hunting season.
4: Awesome. And then he also wanted to win that one, too.
5: Oh, yeah. He's very excited. He's coming back for that one.
4: He wanted to win that one, too. I'm telling you, people who see this that know what it is, they're like, they're giving that away?
5: Oh,
4: like,
5: yeah.
4: It's a big prize right there.
5: Yes, it is.
4: Yeah.
5: Yep.
4: Tell me about this line of them a little bit. Makes, models, all different kinds of
5: yeah,
4: quads
5: I mean,
4: out of this
5: so
4: line.
5: Like this one's a Honda Rancher, pretty basic ranch use. 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We have Polaris quads. We got Polaris side-by-sides, Razors. We have Kawasaki street bikes, Kawasaki UTVs. 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
4: Awesome. 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You can't miss it because you guys are got it all lit up out there, and it's the only thing there right now.
5: Yep. Yeah, you come down Union Road, you cannot miss the building.
4: And we can't emphasize enough, almost everything's inside in air conditioning.
5: Yes.
4: 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We'll go back to the countdown. We'll check in with Nick a couple more times before 7 o'clock here on KJUG.
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0: Russell Dickerson up one at number 28, Worth Your Wild. We're counting down the hits here with Scotty McCreery, and I got to tell you that your name came up a few months ago when Chris Jansen was in here as my co-host.
1: Scotty McCreery was there too, who I just think he's a fabulous human, and he knows that I smoke cigars, and you know, he was so thoughtful that he thought ahead of time and brought me a really nice cigar.
2: Oh, he's an aficionado.
1: And yeah. And like walked up to me, he's like, hey, I just wanted you to have this. I know you like cigars. And I was like, really? He brought me a Partagas too, which was the only cigar people would understand that I would like a Partagas. Really, really cool. Thank you, Scott. I appreciate that, Scott. If you ever hear this, I love you, pal. Thank you. And I thought that was so classy, so I'll never forget that. I'll forever be a fan.
3: Oh, man. Yeah, I tell you, I am a cigar guy too, and I know that Chris loves his cigars, so I try to keep a stash on the bus, and, you know, part of the joy of cigars is sharing, you know, sharing cigars, and when you sit down with somebody, it's sharing stories while you're having a cigar, so, you know, and people have shared cigars with me over the years, so you just kind of keep passing that on, and that was a fun one, though, because, you know, most places you play don't let you smoke or no smoking inside, but it was me and Zach Top was there and Chris, I think the Low Cash guys, and everybody, you know, they were letting us have a cigar during the guitar pull. So I went and made sure that everybody was well equipped that night. So that was a great night.
4: Prettiest girl I'd ever seen. Look at her, man, look at me.

Chris Jansen, his recent top 10, Me and a Beer. We're counting them down here with Scotty McCreary as we get back to this week's top 30. At 27, it's Alexandra Kay, Straight for the Heart.

0: Alexandra Kay up one to number 27, Straight for the Heart. I'm Lon Helton, and coming up, the latest on Baby Ollie. That's the 10-month-old son of my co-host, Scotty McCreary.
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10: 98.1 K-Jug and the K-Jug Corner, Jimmy's Water and Hole. Last day of the Mid-State Fair, Sunday night, a beautiful night here. Tractor pull getting underway here at 7 o'clock and the K-Jug Barn Dance tonight at 9 o'clock as well. And our last couple of shots here talking with Nick from California Custom Trailers and Power Sports. Their new location on Union Road right across from Barney Schwartz Park. The ones that are giving away this Honda Quad that you've seen here at the K-Jug Corner on display the entire run of the fair. Nick, let's talk about some of the brands. I mentioned earlier you guys have the luxury of having the brands you want. That all the variety of the brands that you want, you don't have to be locked into one sort of brand, but talk about the different brands you have.
11: Yeah, I mean, we got tons of brands at the dealership. We, for power sport wise, we're Polaris, Honda, and Kawasaki, and then we do Bobcat equipment, MB boats, and then I can't even name off how many trailer brands we have. We probably have about 50 of them.
10: That's amazing. And we haven't talked about the trailers that much, but what kind of trailers? Every kind of trailer you can think of, probably?
11: Oh, yeah. Equipment trailer, utility, stock trailers. We do Wilson stock trailers, four-star stock trailers, small livestock for the kids here at the fair. Mm-hmm. Oh, we got pig trailer sitting over there right now. It's
10: nice.
11: It's awesome.
10: Nice. Yeah, your guys' booth is right here on the corner of the covered arena here, just right across the sidewalk from us here at Jimmy's Watering Hole. I mentioned, you know, before, I call it a toy shop because it's the power sports stuff. The Hondas, the Polaris, the Kawasaki, that's kind of the toy stuff. But the Bobcat stuff is utilitarian. That's rancher stuff. Tell us about Bobcat.
11: Yeah, ranch, construction, everything we do, track loaders, skidsters. We have a backhoe, we got excavators, we got the compact tractors for the homeowners with some acreage trying to mow.
10: Yeah,
11: we got
10: yeah.
11: the mini track loaders, the stand-ons that you can go through a fence with. It's awesome.
10: Excellent, excellent. A little bit of everything there. And then, of course, you're the boat guy. You're a boat guy.
11: I'm a boat guy.
10: You love the boats. Tell me about MB Boats, that brand.
11: MB Boats are awesome. You know, they're a price point friendly boat. You know, new boats, the price tag gets crazy.
10: Mm-hmm.
11: It keeps the price tag down, not too crazy, but, you know, it's reasonable, and they're great quality. They're made right here in Merced, California.
10: Right.
11: Get shipped right to us. They're a family-owned business as well. They're awesome. They're
10: we love
11: great
10: that.
11: To work with.
10: Is that the kind of boat you have?
11: I don't have a boat yet.
10: Oh,
11: but
10: you have a boat.
11: Is,
10: oh, we've been
11: is,
10: talking about the boat
11: yeah,
10: you're going to get.
11: It is the boat that I plan on getting.
10: That's right. Well, house first, which you just got.
11: Yep.
10: Twins now.
11: Twins.
10: Then
11: now the boat.
10: Then the boat will come. And we'll double check with your wife about that. But see what order everything happens.
11: Oh, I think if I don't get a boat in the next year, she is going to kill me.
10: So she wants a boat.
11: She wants it more than me.
10: More than you. Oh, well, that's great. Good for you. Lucky you. That makes the selling point a lot easier. But we're talking high-quality boats. Get out on the water kind of boats.
11: Yeah, go enjoy. You know, surfing's the biggest thing right now. It's low speed, hardly any injuries, and it's just a blast. You don't have to deal with the ocean wave. You get to go right to the lake and control your own wave. It is a blast.
10: That is awesome. Nick here, he knows all about it. He's a boat guy. He's a dirt bike junkie. He's at California Custom Trailers and Power Sports, Union Road, August the 8th. We're giving away this quad and having a big party for their relocation across from Barney Schwartz Park on Union Road. You're going to want to join us. You're going to be, stay tuned to KJUG for the next couple of weeks to hear more details about that. We're going to give away some stuff on the air leading up to that too, which is going to be a lot of fun.
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0: Jelly Roll entering our countdown at number 26 with Hands Up. Scotty McCreary is my co-host this week, and the last time you were here was just about a year ago, which meant that Oliver had not made it to the world yet.
1: Man, that's tough to imagine life without him now, thinking back to that.
0: Yeah.
1: So.
0: Yeah.
1: Yeah, it's man, what a ride it's been. He's just been such a little cutie, and he's a big boy. I tell you, I don't remember Avery being this big, and I mean, he's 9 months wearing 18-month clothing, and
0: really,
1: it's like everybody that we see, strangers that we meet, the first thing they say is, "What are you feeding that kid?" So, it's but it's been really fun, and Avery's been such a great big brother, and Gabby's just been crushing it as Mama Bear. So yeah. What a joy.
0: Well, take me through that a little bit, just the dynamic, because you said, Avery's 3.5 or so?
1: Yeah, he's 3.5, so.
0: So take me through just the dynamic of him having a little brother.
1: Yeah, you know, Avery is awesome, and he loves his little brother and loves to try and teach him things, and Avery's getting into sports and stuff, so I think sometimes he doesn't understand, why can't Ollie do this with me? And it's like, well, he's still just a little man. He's coming along, but... Yeah, and I don't think I've seen too much of the jealousy thing. You know, I think he understands when we have to tend to Ollie, but Avery is a ham. So if he sees Ollie, you know, making people laugh, he's going to jump in and try to make people laugh too. You know, so that's been cute to see.
0: Yeah, that's funny, right? Not to be outdone by his baby brother. But hang on to that for a second. I do want to come back and talk some more about your boys. We'll do that after we hear number 25. Here's Graylin James, Water at a Wedding.

0: Craylon James up one to number 25. That's Water at a Wedding. Scotty McCreary is my co-host this week. And up next, number 24, is Dustin Lynch. And when he was in here as my co-host, we talked about a co-headline tour that you guys did last year.
1: We're going to get to collaborate out there. We're going to be on stage together. We've got a list going of cover songs that we love to do and he loves to do. And that's how we're going to, you know, kind of come out and do our collaborations. Just have a big mashup of, let's turn this thing into a honky-tonk. My first thought was we got to do some Montgomery Gentry. There's a great back and forth, and of course Scotty's got incredible baritone vocals, so I think we could figure some of that out. If you're in a dive bar or a honky-tonk, what's going to bring the house down? That's kind of what we're going to aim for.
2: Oh, yeah. Man, we had so much fun on that tour, and it was my first time really getting to work too much with Dustin before, and just what a great guy and a great team and a great voice, great entertainer. We did do that closing. We did a little Chattahoochee. We did the Montgomery Gentry with My Town. And man, I tell you, the My Town song, every single night, the crowd was just yelling it back to us, hands in the air, singing along. I remember getting done with that tour and going to write songs. I was like, man, we need to write a song like My Town because people love that song. So. But yeah, Dustin, I just don't have enough nice things to say about him. He's such a great guy, and we really hit it off, and hopefully we can do it again. It was that much fun. I'd love to do it again, run it back with him.
0: That'd be pretty cool, because you guys sound like you had a really good time. And we're talking about Dustin Lynch, who's next in the countdown at number 24, Easy to Love.

0: Dustin Lynch, you gained at number 24, Easy to Love. I'm Lon Helton, and coming up, we're going to talk about 15. That's the title of the brand new album by my co-host, Scotty McCreery. Country Countdown,
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5: 98.1 K-Jug and live from the K-Jug Corner, Jimmy's Water and Hole. And I'm getting a little nostalgic. It's the very last one on the last day here from the fair, day 12. We have survived. I have survived. I mean, if you can believe it, I have survived. I sound a lot more tired than I actually am. It's been an amazing fair. It's been a great run. It's gone quicker than I thought. I mean, I don't know, Nick, you've been out here every day too, so yeah, it's gone kind of quick, right?
6: Yeah, it went fast. It was fast.
5: So here we are. What are we going to do tomorrow? I mean, if you go back to like our normal life, it's going to be weird.
6: I'm going
5: to
6: miss it.
5: Yeah, I'm going to miss it. 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We're going to have a big party on August the 8th. We're going to give away this quad from Honda that you've been seeing out here for the entire run of the fair. 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Tell us about it.
6: Oh, yeah. 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
5: Great warranties, great service.
6: Mark,
5: we were just talking about how you incorporate the service department in with these big purchases people make so they feel comfortable.
6: Yep.
5: Talk about that.
6: Yeah. 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
5: And you got some lifetime warranty options on some of these things, right?
6: Yeah. Most of our UTVs, we're one of the only power sport dealerships offering it. 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It requires some things like an oil change a year. 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It's something we do in-house for our customers because we trust these machines.
5: Nice. You want to get an oil change every year, every time you're supposed to anyway, right?
6: Oh, exactly. Yes. Yeah, you always want to stay up on that.
5: Yeah, always. And brands. Let's talk about the brands again. Run down the brands for me.
6: Yeah, you know, power sports, we got Polaris, Kawasaki, Honda. We got Bobcat equipment. We got tons of trailers. And then we're new to the boat world. We got MB Boats down here finally. We're get in the boat market, and we're going to do good.
5: Awesome. Very cool. Nick, thanks for hanging out with us here. We appreciate it. Encourage you to go down and see him at California Custom Trailers and Power Sports, Union Road, across from Barney Schwartz Park. And in the next 2 weeks, go by and get yourself registered to win this beautiful Honda quad machine that we're giving away on August the 8th. Great to hang, buddy. Good to see you.
6: Thank you.
5: And the fair time is over. Oh, wait. We'll have a K-Jug Barn Dance tonight at 9 o'clock. One more party before we go here at the K-Jug Corner at Jimmy's.
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0: Riley Green up a couple to number 23, Think As You're Drunk. My co-host this week is Scotty McCreary. We talked a little bit earlier about your 10-month-old son, which makes me wonder, is Ollie mobile yet?
1: You know, he's not, and so we can still kind of stick him somewhere, and he stays there, but he's starting to kind of do that rock, and he moves back a little bit, so I think maybe, you know, next time I talk to you, I'm sure he'll be on the go, but at the moment, I think it's just too much weight to move. It's what it sounds like.
0: He sounds like you're developing a linebacker here.
1: That's right.
0: Funny. And you know, when you have the second one, it's not one plus one. It's like one times two times three.
1: Oh, yeah. Exponential, right? Yeah, you know, we got our hands full in all the best ways. You know, it's a little chaotic here, but man, every day, the day finishes and we might be exhausted, but we look at each other, me and Gabby, and just smile and appreciate, you know, what blessings they are. And man, it's a crazy but amazing time in the house right now.
0: Oh, yeah. And trust me, it gets a whole lot better as time goes on, too. And we are talking about the boys of my co-host, Scotty McCreary. As we get back to the countdown, at 22, it's John Party and Boots Off.

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1: This is 98.1 KJUG, number one for today's country. 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
2: 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I'm Scotty McCreary here in the studio with Lon Helton.
3: Lainey Wilson and John Mayer are next at number 21. Phone.

0: Lainey Wilson and John Mayer up a couple to number 21, Phone, Keys, Wallet. We're counting them down this week with Scotty McCreary. And up next is a couple of guys that you wanted to talk about, Dan and Shay.
1: Yeah, Dan and Shay did one of the pre-show concerts for the Stanley Cup Finals in my hometown of Raleigh for the Carolina Hurricanes.
0: And right, yeah.
1: I heard a lot of great things from fans that were there. I was out of town for, I think they did game two. I was there at game one. But I think they got the crowd hyped up because the Canes came back and they won that game in overtime after being down for a while. So
0: yeah, I remember that.
1: Appreciate Dan and Shay bringing the good vibes to the Hurricanes while they were there in Raleigh.
0: You know, those good vibes must have lasted a long time because, of course, the Hurricanes ended up winning the Stanley Cup this past June.
1: Yeah.
0: And we started this whole thing talking about Dan and Shay. They're next at number 20 with Say So.

0: say so.
1: Dan and Shay up one at number 20. Say so. We're counting them down here with Skyler McCreary. Mentioned this before, but want to talk some here about your new album called 15, which is really a look back at your 15-year career since American Idol. And just kind of wondered how the idea came about to you to do this album, to kind of, I guess, reflect and pause a little bit. What was the whole idea behind just doing 15?
2: Yeah, so we kind of changed it up last year as far as how we put music out, you know. And I made my favorite record I've ever made with Rise and Fall, and that had songs like Cabin of Solo on it and Fall of Summer, and I wanted to do that again shortly after, so we made like an off-cycle project called Scooter and Friends, where Bottle Rockets was on that with Hootie and a couple of other buddies, Lee Bryce, Charlie Wilson, and... You know, we had just put music out, and I think to me it was like, well, this is, we're doing some different stuff, and it's coming up on 15 years. I'd love to put together a project, yes, of my songs, you know, my hits over the last 15 years, but also songs that have meant a lot to me and songs that helped me along my way. And luckily, I'm, in my opinion, on the best label in town, and they're such champions for me and believe in what I'm doing, and have always just cheered me on and just helped my ideas. And so I told them that, kind of expecting a little pushback, and they're like, oh, we love it, you know. And so it's been fun to work on that.

0: My co-host Scotty McCreery and his number one from 2018, This Is It. And of course, we've got some more music coming up from his new album, 15. As we get back to the countdown, though, Scotty, up next is a guy that you did some shows with in Europe earlier this year, talking about Zach Topp. Just wondered if you got a chance to connect to Zach at all.
1: Yeah, I love Zach. You know, I just played another show with him not too long ago, and he's the real deal. I mean, of all the folks that have come along, you know, just his songwriting, his guitar chops, his style on stage, the vibe, and I'm so impressed by him and how he's handled such massive success right out of the gate. I mean, I know he's worked his whole life for it, but like once folks knew who Zach Topp was, folks loved Zach Topp, and he seems to have handled it so well. And you know, my band and him flew back to Nashville together on their flight from the UK, and I flew back to North Carolina where my home is, and so I missed out on the fun, but their flight got delayed by like 8 hours, it sounded like, in New York or JFK, but I don't think they minded it. I think Zach and his band and my band, they found the nearest bar to the gate, and they had themselves a time. I think the fiddles and the guitars got pulled out, and they played a little Zach Topp show there for the whole airport, it sounded like, and a free show there during the delays, so those videos were pretty fantastic.
0: That's very, very cool to do. I mean, it'll cut down that little the pain of that 8 hours, but that's a neat thing to be able to do, I think, just to do a little pop-up concert in the middle of an airport.
1: That's what it seemed like. They had themselves the time. So, yeah, Zach's a great guy.
0: And we're talking about Zach Topp, who is next to 19 in South of Sanity.

0: Zach Top once again at number 19, South of Sanity. I'm Lon Helton, and coming up, we're going to look back at the 15th anniversary of winning American Idol with my co-host, Scotty McCreary.
1: When you first saw her, she was out walking her dog. You didn't notice her at first. But when you finally did, it was too late. Because at that moment, you were speeding. She was out walking her dog and only had a second to let go of the leash. Your foot was on the gas and her life was on the line. Speeding catches up with you. Paid for by NHTSA.
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0: This is CMT's Country Countdown USA. I'm Lon Helton, and I appreciate your listening right here on 98.1 KJUG, number one for today's country.

0: Zach John King up a couple to number 18, Get to Drinkin'. We're counting them down here with Scotty McCreary as we have been talking. You got this new album out called 15 that actually celebrates 15 years since you won American Idol. And just wonder, when you watch that show now, what do you think? I mean, do you think, man, you guys got it easy now compared to what we did? Is there any changes in the show that you go, oh, man, it's easier or harder? I don't know.
1: Yeah, I mean, there's I could talk for probably a few hours on that, just the changes I see and different things. You know, they weren't too hard on us my season. I was the first season without Simon Cowell, so and he would have hated me. I was so goofy back then, but yeah, I mean, the judges are great. You know, for me, a lot of times when I'm watching, I'm looking like to the side of the stage, and I'm like, oh, there's Megan or there's Katie, and oh, you know, like stage managers or producers and things. So always loving that. And I can always pick up on, like, a lot of times they'll be doing these bits or something that they filmed. Like, oh, the producers made them say that. You know, I'm just shaking my head at different things. But, you know, what's wild to me is how they do the singing and the eliminations on the same night nowadays, as opposed to when I was there. It was singing one night, the next night was eliminations. Like, it's that's just got to be crazy. Every night you're singing, you know you're singing, like, for your life. You know, like, this could be it. So yeah, that's a change that is crazy to me. I don't know how they do it.
0: Of course, this next guy in the countdown knows a little bit about American Idol since he's been a judge for 8 years now. Talking about Luke Bryan, who's at 17 with Country, and She Knows It.

0: Luke Bryan once again at number 17, country, and she knows it. We're counting them down here with Scotty McCreary and looking back a little bit on 15 years since winning American Idol. And I just wonder if there are any experiences or maybe some stories from your time on Idol that you haven't shared or told people that maybe you're saving for your book one day. I don't know.
1: Oh, man.
0: About this incredible ride you've been on.
1: Yeah, I mean, it's all a lot of times people will say stuff like, you know, don't meet your heroes and stuff, but I just don't think that's, I'm sure there are folks like that in country music, but it's such a family that all the stories I've got are just great stories. Like the first time I sang with one of my heroes was on Idol 15 years ago. Tim McGraw came and we got to sing Live Like You Were Dying together, and I remember him specifically, I was like so nervous to say a word or whatever, and he was very gracious and said, Scotty, this is your show, it's your moment. He said, I want to do what makes you shine, not me, you know. And I remember just really appreciating that. George Strait calling me up on the show and telling me he was a fan and watching, getting to go on tours with, you know, Brad Paisley was my first tour, and having dinners with him, and just kind of him showing me the ropes, like how he treated his band and his crew. I remember one night he told me, you know, I've been with this band, we've been together now for 13 years. And, you know, that was my first year. And I remember thinking, man, that's goals. You know, I don't want to get on the bus every weekend and be meeting new guys and have to make new relationships. And most of my band now has been with me. This is the 15th year we've been together. So
0: wow, that's cool.
1: My heroes, those guys, are, you know, a lot of them are the ones that kind of instilled that in me. So all the stories I've got are great. And you know, I'd have to keep thinking back, but yeah.
0: That's really nice to hear that you look back at it with such fond memories. But you did mention Tim McGraw there. He joins Hardy, Morgan Wallen, and Eric Church on number 16, MacArthur.

0: Hardy, along with Eric Church, Morgan Wallen, and Tim McGraw at number 16, MacArthur. I'm Lon Helton, and coming up, we're going to talk about the other artist who's celebrating 15 years since American Idol, and we'll do it with my co-host, Scotty McCreary. Country Countdown
1: 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She was out walking her dog and only had a second to let go of the leash. Your foot was on the gas and her life was on the line. 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

0: Scotty McCreary here in the studio with Lon Hilton.
1: Next song is by a lady who is a sister to me, Lauren Elena, and of course she is also celebrating 15 years since American Idol. Lauren's joined by Chase Matthew at number 15. Here's All My Exes.

0: Lauren Elena and Chase Matthew up 3 to number 15, All My Exes. We're counting them down here with Skye McCreary. And hey, before we leave Lauren, of course, we got to talk about her since you guys are connected at the hip from American Idol 15 years ago. And I know you're both married and have kids now. Do you guys still connect at all?
1: Yeah, we do. I don't see Lauren as much as I wish I could, but every time we do run into each other, it's like we pick up right where we left off, and I will always be her biggest fan. I remember meeting her day one of Hollywood Week there at Idol and hearing her sing and being like, good gracious, like, this is what I'm up against. She is just, I still think she's probably one of, if not the best voice in Nashville. Not female vocalist, just voice. She can do it all, hit all the runs, just a powerhouse vocal, so... I'm always rooting for her, and I love seeing her on the chart. She's had a bunch of big hits now, so it's nothing new to her. She's a hit maker. So, and just I got to see her. I guess it was back on the Kane Brown tour, and she was just about to have her little girl. So, man, I'm sure she's crushing it as a mama, and hopefully I get to see her soon.
0: Yeah, maybe set up a play date. We're talking about Lauren Elena there at 15. As we move on to number 14, here's Stella Lefty in Boston.

0: Stella Lefty up one at number 14 with Boston.
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0: John Morgan up one to number 13 with Kid Myself. I'm Lon Helton, and coming up, we're going to look ahead to the next chapter for my co-host, Scotty McCreary.
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0: This is CMT's Country Countdown USA. I'm Lon Helton, and thanks for listening here at 98.1 KJUG, number one for today's country.

0: Megan Maroney with her number one from last week, number 12 this week, Beautiful Things. Scotty McCreary is my co-host, and as we've been talking about your new album, 15, just you personally, as you were thinking about this album, then decided to do this 15, did it indeed cause you to reflect a minute, to take that minute, just go? Because your 15 years have been about 115 years in experiences, I think, because it's the highs, the lows. I mean, in a lot of ways, what a roller coaster.
1: Yeah, it has been an interesting 15 years. I know every artist has their own story. Mine, as I've looked back on it, just seems to be so unique, at least to me. I mean, starting out on what was then still the biggest show on TV, and winning the show, to all of a sudden, like, paparazzi's waiting for you at the airports and you can't go, like, security surrounding me as I go. I mean, it was really nuts the way it started. And getting to go on tours with Paisley and Flats and make records, but I was still learning. You know, I didn't know what I wanted to say or how Nashville worked, or there was so much I had to learn that I might have been a little naive about, thought I could just figure it out just right off the bat. So then it took me through some lows and some label changes and management changes, and truly figuring out, hey, what do you want to say, and how do you want to say it? You've lived some life now. You've had some heartbreaks, and then through that, kind of, you know, from the ashes, if you want to say, came songs like Five More Minutes and This Is It, and started finding my way a little bit. But roller coaster is a good way to put it, Lon. I would have to agree.
0: Yeah, well, at least the ride has been really, really good the last few years, right? And you talked about Five More Minutes, and I do want to get to that in just a little bit. Right now, back to the countdown at 11, it's George Burge and Luke Bryan, Ride, Ride, Ride.

0: Kenny Chesney up a couple to number 10 with Carry On. Scotty McCreary is my countdown co-host, and another of your friends who's been in here talking about you is Russell Dickerson.
1: What a legend, dude. What a great guy. Scotty's always been cool. You know, obviously he was at this before I was, as from Idol and everything, and he's let me open shows for him and all that stuff along the way. And heck of a golfer, huh? He's better than I am. I'll give him that much.
2: Man, I love Russell. I we're on the same label, and I've gotten to know him pretty well over the years now, just through that and different label events and stuff. And just what an entertainer. I think that's the number one thing that comes to mind. An amazing voice, but he just loves to entertain and is so good at it. And as far as the golf goes, me and him have both been on the Triple Tigers golf team there in Vegas for the ACMs and taking home the championship a couple different times. So I'd say he's right there too, man. We make a good team out there.
0: You've had a kind of front row seat with RD since you're on that same label, but he is always upbeat, always having a good time, and just always real positive.
2: Yeah. I mean, that's the thing. It's not just something he does for the stage. You know, he's that way. He's that way 24/7. I've never seen him without a smile on his face, without a pep in his step, some energy, cracking a joke. I mean, I've always said, man, I wish I had just a quarter of the energy he wakes up with every day. I would be

Russell Dickerson's two-week number one from last year, Happened to Me. My co-host is Scotty McCreary. Getting back to the countdown, it's Taylor Swift at 9. I Knew It, I Knew You.

0: Taylor Swift up a couple to number 9, I Knew It, I Knew You. We're counting them down here with Scotty McCreery, and up next is somebody you wanted to talk about, Kane Brown.
1: You know, I did the Kane Brown tour last March. We did the Kane Brown tour, and just had so much fun with him and his whole crew, and you know, our styles, you know, can be a little different. So I was intrigued going into the tour how it would be, but his crowds just welcomed us with open arms. And one thing I love about Kane is just how big of a family guy he is. You know, that's what I try to be as well, and bringing the family on the road and the kids on the road. And
2: there
1: were times where I'd walk out in the parking lot and his kids would be riding scooters or bikes or something like that. Avery would want to be doing the same thing. So the vibes were really good out there, and we gelled nicely. I just got to get on his workout routine. I was asking him for tips

0: tricks, but I think he's got a little more self-discipline than I do when it comes to the pantry and the fridge. You know, late night, I'm going to get into the Cheez-Its. You know, I don't think he does that.
1: Yeah, I'm not sure there are a lot of snacks in Kane Brown's pantry. Anyway, we are talking about Kane. He's next at 8 with a woman.

0: Kane Brown up a couple to number 8 with Woman. I'm Lon Helton, and coming up, the song that changed the life of my co-host, Scotty McCreary. Country Countdown
1: USA. 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But when you finally did, it was too late. Because at that moment, you were speeding. She was out walking her dog and only had a second to let go of the leash. Your foot was on the gas and her life was on the line. Speeding catches up with you. 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
1: A recent number one for Josh Ross, Hate How You Look. We're counting them down here with Scotty McCreery. New album 15 came out just a couple of weeks ago, and it's a look back at your 15-year career since American Idol. And it seems to me that the big turning point in your career has to be the song Five More Minutes. But as I understand it, apparently at some point when things changed business-wise in the career, you found out that you didn't own the rights to the song you wrote?
2: Yeah, I think that's part of me learning, you know, and not knowing that. But I remember the song I wanted to put out back in 2015 or 16, I guess it was Five More Minutes. I had written it. It was my favorite song I'd written. But at that point, got dropped from my label and soon found out that I recorded it and I didn't own those rights and I couldn't re-record it. And I was like, oh my gosh. So I was kind of stuck, and I'm sure everybody's heard stories of the contracts you have to sign to go on those TV shows. And my year was weird because there were three labels involved, not just one. So there was just, there was really no way out. But after a year of attorney talk and things and Lord opening some doors, we figured out a way to get that song back, put it out. It became the first song in country music history to chart without a label. And then the label started calling, and it became my first number one with Triple Tigers. So pretty cool to look back and see how all of that worked out, you know.
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My co-host Scotty McCreary from 2017, that's his very first number one hit, Five More Minutes. As we get back to this week's countdown, Scotty and I are at number six. Here's Bailey Zimmerman, Chevy Silverado.

0: Bailey Zimmerman up 3 to number 6, Chevy Silverado.
1: I'm Scotty McCreary, co-hosting the show with Lon Hilton. Coming up, this week's Top 5.
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6: 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From the highest of highs with Wild as Her.

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0: Holmes up a couple to number five, Be By You. We're counting them down here with Scotty McCreary, and we were talking about your latest album, 15, just out a couple weeks ago, actually. But what's on tap for you for the rest of this year? And you guys are always a year ahead, so you're planning anything big for next year? Or?
1: Yeah, you know, for me, it's been nice to have this moment to work on 15, the album that's just a retrospective album with my hits and you know, some other songs that meant a lot to me. But I'm itching to get back in the studio and make a new full-length project of new songs. So I'll be in the studio in just about a month or two working on the next project, and been writing a bunch of songs for that. So I'm excited about the stories we're telling on this next record.
0: Yeah.
1: And can't wait for folks to hear a bunch of new stuff, and we aren't slowing down anytime soon, so it's a good time out there.
0: Are there one or two that you wrote that you, man, like this is another five more minutes? I mean, you got something, you think, yet?
1: Yeah, we've got one song that brought me to tears once I heard the demo back, and we've got one song that I wrote for my dog, Moose, and yeah, I didn't go into that session looking for a dog song, but man, I'm so glad it happened. I'm pretty sure that song will make the album. So,
0: really?
1: I'm excited for folks to hear the Moose song.
0: Can you give us a taste of what the song was that brought you some tears?
1: It's a story song, you know, and I lost both my grandmothers last mm-hmm. year, and you know, they meant the world to me. So I'd say it's five more minutes was for my grandfather, and this one is kind of more touching on my grandmothers.
0: Wow, and that's one I'm going to look forward to personally, since I had a chance to meet them back in 2015. Talking about the grandmas of my co-host Scotty McCreary, as we get back to the countdown at four, here's Ella Langley and Morgan Wallen, I Can't Love You Anymore.

0: Ella Langley and Morgan Wallen again at number four. I Can't Love You Anymore.
1: Hey, I'm Morgan Wallen, and you're listening to Country Countdown USA with Lon Hilton. Here's my song in this week's Top 30.

0: Morgan Wallen again at number three with Don't We.
1: I'm Scotty McCreary here in the studio with Lon Hilton. Coming up, the number one song in the USA.
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0: Corey Kent and Cole Wetzel with the week's hottest song. They are up 5 all the way to number 2, Rocky Mountain Low. We're counting down the hits this week with Scotty McCreary. And hey, before we leave, Corey, I know that you guys have a few things in common, one of which is you're both managed by the same guy. I didn't realize, though, that he actually did The Voice in 2015.
1: Oh, wow. I'm just learning that now, you know. I could see it. I mean, he's got a fantastic voice. And one thing about Corey that I've only done a couple shows with him and gotten to know him a little bit, but I hear stories through management and stuff, but he just seems like a guy who knows who he is, you know, knows the music he wants to make, knows the sounds he wants to make, the stories he wants to tell. Matter of fact, I just read a story on him the other day about how Toby Keith had heard his music and was like, "We'd love you to open a show for us, and we have $500 for you." And Corey went back to him and was like, "Oh well, I'd love to, but you know, it's going to be at least $1,000." You know, so he like countered Toby Keith,
0: right.
1: And Toby loved it. He was like, "Look, I feel like I know what I'm worth, you know, and I know what we do, and I feel like I got a lot of respect for that." I made me smile when I heard that, and it. That story lines up with what I feel like I know about Corey, that he just knows who he is. And I got a lot of respect for that.
0: We are talking about Corey Kent, who is there at number 2. As we get on to the number 1 song in the USA, here's Jason Aldean, "Don't Tell on Me."

0: Jason Aldean, his 32nd number one, Don't Tell on Me. And there they are, the top 30 country hits in the USA as compiled by Country Air Check. We've been counting them down here with Scotty McCreary, and we talked about you doing a bunch of fairs and festivals this summer, and so you got some dates for us.
1: Yeah, we're all over the place. We'll be on the East Coast, but definitely in the Midwest and out West as well. We're in North Platte, Nebraska, July 24th, and then we go to Carterville, Illinois on the 26th. Prairie du Chien, Wisconsin on the 30th, and then we head over to Sterling, Colorado on August 1st. Elkhorn, Nebraska on the 7th. Then we go to OKC on the 8th, Sandy, Utah on the 13th, John Day, Oregon on the 14th, and finish up there in Arlington, Washington on the 15th.
0: All right. Of course, the new album is 15, and as always, thank you so much. Always appreciate you helping me count down the hits.
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Just looking for somebody as wild as her. 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

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Just looking for somebody as wild as her. 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From the highest of highs with Wild as Her.

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0: Remember when you were going to cut the cord and save all that money on TV? 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

98.1 K-Jug welcomes Ty Myers live August 20th at Avila Beach. Into the earth I will. Catch him live on August 20th at Avila Beach Resort while the rest of the world catches up. 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
1: 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California says I have to have them sold prior to July 1, so come on in and get yours before it's too late. 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

98.1 K-Chug and Good Medicine presents Welcome, Corey Kent. 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From the highest of highs with Wild as Her.

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6: Good morning with your Central Coast headlines. I'm Ben Hayes. The chair of the Templeton Area Advisory Group has pleaded guilty in a years-long harassment case involving his neighbors. The San Luis Obispo County District Attorney's Office says 71-year-old David Allen Leader pleaded guilty to one felony count of vandalism and seven misdemeanor counts of violating a court order. Investigators say the case involved repeated harassment of neighbors along Orchard Road dating back to October 2024. Prosecutors say Leader vandalized private property and repeatedly violated a restraining order by revving vehicle engines and intimidating neighbors. Leader was sentenced to 2 years of formal felony probation and 30 days in county jail. He was also ordered to pay restitution. Morro Bay's hazardous waste facility is now closed every Saturday for the past 30 years. KSBY said the area off Atascadero Road at the old sewer plant at Morro Bay has been open for household hazardous waste disposal. The closing of escrow on the site earlier this month means the decommissioning process will begin and the waste facility will have to close. A new location has not yet been announced. ABC's Andrew Dimbert says the scope of the cyclosporiasis outbreak could be broader than illnesses related to orders from a fast food restaurant.
7: Investigators believe Taco Bell was just one point of exposure, with other people reporting illness after eating lettuce served at a medical facility, suggesting the outbreak may reach far beyond a single restaurant chain. Experts say the parasite can take 1 to 2 weeks to cause symptoms, including severe gastrointestinal distress, making it much harder for people to remember where they ate or what they ordered.
6: And covered California health insurance rates are set to rise by about 10% in 2027. Officials say rising health care costs and the end of $2.5 billion in federal aid are driving the increase. You're up to date with your Central Coast headlines. I'm Ben Hayes.
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0: California Highway Patrol say no issues on the roads. The 101 is flowing smoothly in both directions. Weather today, some morning fog and clouds burning off. Sunny skies, hot conditions. Paso Robles going to see 98 today. San Luis Obispo should get to 78, Arroyo Grande 77, and Santa Maria should hit 75.
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0: 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Ladies and gentlemen, please welcome your hosts for this morning, Tom Cafuri and Becky Kingman.
1: Me, you know, I'm 56 years old.
2: Damn!
3: I'm sorry. Because it was a thought. No, seriously, it was a thought. It was a thought, and I blurted it out.
1: I'm fine.
3: Okay, but just understand, I didn't mean it the way it came out.
1: We'll take a poll on how you meant it with people here later after the show's over, but...
3: I can sit up here and honestly say, buddy, that that was from a place of love.
1: Got it.
3: Like, damn.
1: You didn't... If we could play it back right now...
2: Play it back?
1: These are two different dams.
2: Play it back in slow motion.
1: There wasn't no...
2: I said...
1: There was no, like...
2: I said, damn.
1: No, you said the word damn. Do you want me to tell you how you said it?
2: I know how I said it, Don.
1: Do you want me to say it back to you how I think you said it?
2: Go ahead.
1: Damn.
3: Not true.
1: Fam.
3: Not true.
1: Fam.
3: I said...
1: Kevin.
3: I said, damn it.
1: Each time you said it, now it's gotten quieter and quieter. I could barely hear you that last time when you said it.
4: I got

0: street food. I just can't live my life based upon what other people think about me. So I can't concern myself too much with what other people think. You know, it's just not healthy. I don't think I could continue to do what I do if I was constantly worrying about what somebody thought about it.
1: We have a great time. She is the best co-host I could ever ask for.

0: Well, good morning, Becky.
1: Well, hey, good morning.
0: How are you?
1: I'm very good. How are you?
0: I am unbelievable. I am on cloud nine.
1: Why?
0: I got up at 2.
1: Gross.
0: I know. I went back to sleep till 3:30, and
1: acceptable.
0: Then I was awake, and I got up, and I got dressed, and I got showered, and I got it all going on, and I got here early. I'm 2 cups of coffee in. I'm fired up.
1: Whoa.
0: I know.
1: All right.
0: I know.
1: All right.
0: We got a fun show today. I'm excited for it. TV shows, doctors. If you want to know, I'll tell you how I had the best weekend of all time. We have a story about that's called Becky is Mean.
1: No.
0: Maybe. Dogs, wealth, dog days of summer. I want to give you a compliment. Okay. A little bit later about some advice I took from you, and it turned out to be one of the best things I've ever done in my life. So I want I'll give you that later. We'll play the wrong game. Also, we'll play a little game that I like to call Tom Finds Left Behind Bank Receipts from Bank of America. And
1: I don't like that you do that.
0: Sees how much money somebody has in their account.
1: I don't like that you do that. That is so invasive.
0: They left it. They dropped the receipt.
1: It doesn't matter. Just throw it away.
0: Bank of America doesn't have a garbage can outside Bank of America anymore because homeless people were coming and digging through the trash, you know. So they got rid of all the... So people dropped their receipts. I'm just cleaning.
1: Intrusive. That's what it is. No, you are intrusive.
0: I'm basically a good guy in cleaning up. Did I say we'll play the wrong game?
1: Yeah.
0: Did I say Dustin Lynch tickets?
1: I don't recall that, but you definitely possibly did. Hey, I would like to, at some point this morning, go out there and get the t-shirts off of the desk and shame people today
0: as
1: well.
0: Yes, I love shaming people.
1: Yeah.
0: It's really good.
1: Yep.
0: All right, so that's on the docket.
1: Okay.
0: And of course, Jug Country, your texts on the Supercuts text line, 805-549-8698.
1: Which I feel like that actually makes me think I'm going to do a little roll call this morning really quick here.
0: Seriously?
1: Just very quickly.
0: Go for it.
1: Lisa the Realtor from Creston, listening in Oregon. Jan Ardo, Tim in Paso, Charbette, who used to live in Oakhurst. Mike Trupa, just doing her job. Chicken A, Cindy, Shauna, Jury Insider, Mr. Glass, and Shelly Bright. Everyone else?
0: You're late.
1: I know you're trying to get in late, but guess what?
0: You're late. You got 3 seconds.
1: An unnamed person. I don't even want to do this. I just want to do the people that were really there. Dev J.
0: There you go. And...
1: Rolo. The
0: embezzler. You're late. You're late. You're late. You're late. It's Monday. Let's go. Let's kick some ass today, shall we?
1: Super weenie.
0: That's right.
1: Super weenie.
0: That's right.
1: Super weenie.
0: Okay.
1: You done?
0: I'm done. I want to smell your back deck.
1: Oh. Gross.
0: Gross.
1: Your big disgrace, kicking your can all over the place. Thank God for you.
0: That's all I want for Christmas. Talk like Britney Spears.
1: No.
0: Talk little baby talk.
1: I'm not wearing the undies. Buddy, you're a young
0: man, hard man, shouting in the street. Frog titties. Frog. Frog titties.
1: That's right. That's the first word you said to me this morning, by the way.
0: Yeah, it's true.
1: Have junks.
0: Little tiny wussy tongue.

0: Maybe we'll oil you up.
1: Time and a place.
2: Aha, idiot.
3: Everybody, we will rock you.
0: I'm DTB. I'm down to Bush.
4: It looked like a hairy popsicle.
0: I'm sorry you went bush diving and you ended up with poison oak on your face.
2: No one likes you.
0: It's like, get out my junk.
2: Don't poop your pants.
0: Munch.

0: with cat.
1: It's really, really good.
2: Really good.
1: Best things I've ever done.
3: He's a ranch hand in a pinch, man. Hotter than the red on the cattle brand. Cause she's a gold digger with a quick trigger. A cast iron skillet swinging lid flip.

0: want my horse back.
1: It's Kate Jugg. We're talking about Becky. Good morning. In which TV show would you want to live, actually?
2: Making your way in the world today takes everything you've got.
3: Gilmore Girls, easy.
1: Would you?
3: Easy. I'll move right now. I'll close my eyes and move to Stars Hollow right now.
1: Okay.
3: Yeah.
1: Okay. And I would have guessed for you this one.
3: Well, that came second, but no.
1: Okay. And not this one?
3: That second, Raymond's third.
1: All right, so Gilmore Girls, Golden Girls, and Everybody Loves Raymond. Okay, that's...
3: I don't know if I'd want to live in Everybody Loves Raymond.
1: Okay.
3: Actually.
1: Fair. What about Roseanne? I know you like that show.
3: I lived in Roseanne.
1: Right.
3: I did that.
1: Yeah.
3: No, I don't know. Just Gilmore Girls for me. What about you?
1: Well, so I got to thinking, and I immediately thought, Cheers. It's like my favorite TV show growing up. But then I thought, I'm Sam alone in a bar all day. Yeah. But, and then I thought, all the TV shows I like, hell no.
3: Yeah, like The Wire.
1: Breaking Bad.
3: Yeah, it's not going to be for you.
1: New Mexico, Albuquerque, meth. You said The Wire. Baltimore.
3: Yeah.
1: Drug crime in the projects.
4: Here we go.
1: What about old school?

0: are all nice. Yours are all just...
1: I knew they would be, too. I knew that's just perfect.
2: What do I want to live anywhere else for?
0: I know. No, it's great. There's no right or wrong answer. It's great.
1: Thought we'd just have a little tiny fun jug pull today.
2: No, I think Breaking Bad is the wrong answer.
1: It is.
2: There is a right answer.
1: Okay, good point. You're actually very right. Yeah, no Game of Thrones, no Wire, no Breaking Bad. Oh, I'll tell you another one, too. Another one. Would you want to live here? Mafia?
2: Yeah, I could almost live there,
0: too. You could do it.
2: I could do that.
1: Like if Jeff came home one day and he's like, hey, I've been meaning to tell you something. I kind of got a second life over here.
2: Jeff doesn't have, like, the Tony Soprano look, though.
1: No, but he could
2: so
1: be
2: I couldn't believe it. I wouldn't believe him.
1: He could be the unassuming one. Like, they wouldn't see it coming. Anyway. All right, Jug Country, it is our jug poll of the day today. In which TV show...
2: I could see Jeff being more in, like a Russian-type, like, CIA. You know, if he came home and told me that, like, he's got that more look about him. You know what I mean?
1: Yes, for sure. He could, like, double as a spy in Europe.
2: Sure.
1: He's got that... Yeah, Sweden,
2: yes,
1: Amsterdam,
2: totally.
1: Something going on over there.
2: Mm-hmm.
1: Sure. He could do stuff fast with the computer, too, like the thumb drive in and then
2: yeah.
1: go in and pull it out from
2: yes.
1: his pocket, walk away. Yeah, I could see that.
2: I feel like if you lived in The Sopranos, you would be like a deli shop owner that would not, it wouldn't be good. You would owe money.
1: He would owe money?
2: No, you.
1: I would owe
2: yeah.
1: me?
2: Like, you'd be like a deli shop owner that would owe money, and it just wouldn't end well.
1: Oh, me?
2: You. Yeah, I get
1: oh,
2: worried
1: yeah.
2: about you living in this.
1: Oh, yeah, I know about that.
2: Because you have, like, a gambling problem
1: yeah,
2: anyway,
1: right,
2: and you would
1: right,
2: owe people money,
1: right.
2: and...
1: I don't have a gambling problem, but if I
2: you
1: lived
2: totally.
1: In The Sopranos, that's the character I would
2: of course.
1: Play.
2: You'd
1: right.
2: be making pastrami sandwiches,
1: Tony,
2: and,
1: what
2: like...
1: Tony, what do you want? A gabagool? What do you want? I'll give you the gabagool.
2: Your kneecaps.
1: I'll get you money by Friday, I promise. I'll get
2: your
1: you money by
2: Friday. Oven. Would not be good.
1: Tony, don't do that. Tony.
2: An unnamed person said Yellowstone, and Charbette, who used to live in Oakhurst, said, as a kid, I wanted to live in Little House on the Prairie, but Friends would be nice. Charbette, have you watched the new Little House on the Prairie on Netflix?
1: Oh.
2: How's everyone feeling about that one?
1: Oh. That's a good question. Yeah.
2: All right.
1: Jug poll of the day brought to you by our friends at Be Right There Heating and Air. Is your air conditioner sweating or making terrifying noises? Don't panic. Call Be Right There Heating and Air.
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0: If your air conditioner was human, it'd be stressed sweating through its shirt right now. And if it breaks,
1: you're not just hot, you're angry hot, sticky hot. Why did I wear jeans hot?
0: I'm Michael Wiley from Be Right There Heating and Air. 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

0: K-Chub and Tom and Becky. Good morning. You make it worse when you do that.
1: Well, whatever.
0: Stick to your guns, man.
1: Well,
0: commit.
1: Listen.
0: You're going to commit. Commit.
1: I know.
0: Anyway. All right. You don't want to talk about it on the air. We won't. I want to talk about a store I had an encounter with, and I finally made an executive decision in my life. So finally, you know, I love Vons. You know, I love my former Vons cashier, and I love my current Vons cashier, the sweet old lady. I wait in line. Anyway, Vons has made a strategic decision that they will now eliminate. They have eliminated the handles on their paper bags.
1: A few stores have done that,
0: right.
1: And I don't get that.
0: Right. So my guess is they're doing it to save a penny. Or a half a penny.
1: But you've taken plastic bags away from us, and
0: right.
1: We're now forced to go to paper, and now they're starting to take the handles off
0: right.
1: The paper bags.
0: Right.
1: What are we doing? This
0: it's
1: is not
0: awful.
1: I'm not Meg Ryan in a rom-com walking down with my baguette. Like, I need handles on it. I'm not carrying
0: right.
1: It all cute.
0: Right.
1: Going to my brownstone.
0: Right. Awful. And finally Saturday, I'd had enough. So I got the handleless bags from Vons. Got my groceries, put them in the car, went home, and I get home, I take all my groceries out, and I'm so ticked there because they don't have, I don't even want to save these bags. These bags are basically useless without the handles. So I literally crinkle it up and throw it right away. So I hope everybody's happy that, you know, you recycling fools. I hope
1: right,
0: you're
1: like,
0: all
1: what am I
0: happy.
1: Supposed to do with these?
0: Right. There's nothing to do with those.
1: Mm-hmm.
0: It's not like I'm in junior high again and I have to cover my history book
1: totally.
0: with my, you know, bag, brown paper bag.
1: And like one or two around the house is
0: yeah.
1: Enough.
0: Plenty.
1: If you have them, I don't need 80 of them. Like
0: right.
1: I did my plastic bags.
0: Right, right. So I got so mad, and I made an executive decision that I got back in my car. I drove back into town, and I went to Trader Joe's. And I said, I'm going to do it. I'm going to buy the reusable Trader Joe's bags.
1: Yeah.
0: You've broken me. You've broken me now. I'm going to buy them. So I go, and this is my question for you. So I go up to the cashier. By the way, I bought some nice purple carnations for the house.
1: No, you did.
0: And I'm like, hey, they had the plastic ones. I go, no, do you have the cloth ones, the burlap ones?
1: Oh, my God, Tom. You and have to wait in line for those. Those
0: so
1: are
0: they had a bunch up front. But here's my thing. I said, okay, yeah, those ones right there. Can I get three, please? And the lady says, well,
1: Tom.
0: I'm only supposed to sell you two, but I'll sell you three.
1: Yeah, Tom. Well, first of all, that was very nice of her.
0: They're only supposed to sell me two?
1: You're missing out on what I've told you. The canvas bags are the craze. Those are what the people wait in lines for. Of course, they're only selling two per customer, right? They're letting out more and more so that doesn't seem as like there's a limited supply.
0: Yeah.
1: Did you get the big one with the blue?
0: I got the tan. I got like the OG, the tan one, the Trader Joe's logo. Like it's
1: but what
0: not
1: was
0: special.
1: The, what was the outline color? Like, there's other
0: it's
1: colors.
0: Like, navy, I
1: yeah,
0: guess, maybe.
1: Blue.
0: Yeah,
1: because right, that's the one they have out right now.
0: Okay.
1: Tom.
0: Well, I thought.
1: The little plasticky ones you can have all day long. It's the other one. So, well, then, wait. We're coming up on Halloween here. It's when the Halloween ones are going to come back out. But they usually do the mini ones.
0: Uh-huh. Uh-huh.
1: So, just you get ready. So, you scored, huh?
0: I
1: sell those suckers on
0: I guess.
1: eBay.
0: Could I?
1: Make
0: why?
1: Extra money.
0: They were
1: $2.99. Stupid.
0: Right.
1: And they're like, I'll buy them for $1,000. Do you know that Trader Joe's bags, the canvas ones, are becoming like a status symbol in Europe because they don't have Trader Joe's there in like Asia. And so when people came here for the World
0: no.
1: Cup, they were buying Trader Joe's bags and they were like at Paris Fashion Week. People were walking around with Trader Joe's bags. It was
0: I'll be darned.
1: I know, it's really weird.
0: Okay.
1: Anyway.
0: Well, they had a bunch.
1: Go you.
0: So I don't know why they would be limiting. That's right. Why are you limiting?
1: I don't know
0: it's
1: why they
0: plain
1: do that.
0: Jane.
1: I know, but
0: canvas
1: that's
0: bag.
1: Not,
0: okay,
1: those are trendy right now.
0: Well,
1: so you're
0: look at
1: very
0: me.
1: Trendy
0: look at
1: right
0: me
1: now.
0: On point,
1: you are. The amount of Trader Joe's bags that I have, canvas, but also plastic.
0: Yeah,
1: the piles of them. I probably have 100 Trader Joe's
0: oh, wow.
1: bags, and every time I go there, they're like, do you have your bag? Do you need a bag? Like, yes. I don't actually bring those with
0: right.
1: me.
0: Right. So I, knowing that I would do that, so I took them home. Took the tags off, washed and dried them.
1: Yeah.
0: And then I went and put them in my car. So they're in my car right now, ready to go.
1: Jeff keeps bags in his car and uses them.
0: Yeah.
1: Like geek, big
0: yeah.
1: L, big L.
0: Yeah,
1: I'm married
0: no.
1: to a big lib.
0: Good.
1: Like, we're keeping these
0: good.
1: Bags in your
0: good.
1: Car.
0: Now you work with one too, I guess.
1: And I work with one too.
0: There you go.
1: Poppy convinced me. They do this thing like once a year at Trader Joe's. And it's like a mystery bag.
0: Mm.
1: So they put them in like a brown, like almost like those Amazon packages where you have to.
0: Yeah, yeah.
1: Okay, so they're in these brown packages. packages.
0: Yeah.
1: And they put three mystery bags in there from around the country, right? Because each state has a different type of bag. Like there's like the California bag. You know the Starbucks Wish You Were Here mugs?
0: Yes.
1: Okay. So imagine them like that, but they're the bag.
0: Okay.
1: So they came out these last, not came out with them, but they released them, you know, this year's version. And so Poppy and I bought probably five of those mystery bags. What a waste of money.
0: Wow.
1: This is consumerism at its finest because we wanted to keep seeing what bags we got.
0: Right.
1: We had Florida, New York.
0: Right.
1: We collected so many states.
0: It's great.
1: I've never used one of those.
0: Well, okay, that's on you, though. That's great, though.
1: It is on me. But I do use those bags for other things, like when we're traveling, like a snack bag in the car,
0: sure,
1: for the kids.
0: Sure. It seems like kind of, that's like a pack of baseball cards. You don't know what you're going to get inside.
1: Yeah, it was
0: you
1: buy fun. The card.
0: Yeah, it was fun. Look who I get right here. Anyway, so
1: Rolo,
0: I'm in on them now.
1: Rolo said, rumor has it that Vons are eliminating the handles because when you overfill them, they end up ripping. This then allows people to complain about it, and Vons has to replace the product, therefore losing profit. P.S. I really hate the handles.
0: Of course, it's all about money, one way or the other. But again, how stupid. This is the law of unintended consequences. Again, you make these laws, they turn out not to be right. You're so dumb, you double down. You can't. We just have, I mean, just have the plastic bag. So many uses for it.
1: I know.
0: And instead, we're just throwing paper away.
1: Almost Married Christy said, you and Poppy now have a memory, not a waste. I like the way you think,
0: look
1: Christy.
0: At that. Look at that.
1: Do you need any bags?
0: She got 75
1: got
0: for you.
1: A million.
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1: I find little people to be untrustworthy.
0: Let's play a wrong game, shall we? So this week, your turn to ask me the questions. I got to give you wrong answers very, very quickly. In the same category as the question, can't use the same answer twice. Let's go.
2: All righty. What does an owl say?
0: Hello.
2: What's a feather duster made with? Feather.
0: Peanut butter.
2: Southwest, Delta, and United are all what?
0: Trains.
2: New tactic. What do you clean with floss?
0: You're behind your ears.
2: Peach pits are found in which fruit?
0: Plums.
2: What are sandcastles made from? Sandcastles.
0: Asphalt, asphalt.
2: What?
0: Asphalt.
2: How many Major League Baseball teams are there? You can't say 30.
0: 722.
2: What's the fruit used in making a banana split?
0: Zucchini.
2: What is toothpaste used to clean?
0: Under your arms. Your underarms.
2: This is going to be so hard for you. A baby lion is called a what?
0: Gerbil.
2: Ew. What's inside a pen that you write with?
0: Lead.
2: Which birds cannot fly? Oh, that's also going to be tough for you.
0: Sparrows.
2: Yeah. What do you usually find inside a coffee pot?
0: Milk.
2: Where would you find a cactus?
0: In the ocean.
2: And also difficult for you, acorns can grow up to be what?
0: Fish. Yeah, there we go. Although that really wasn't the same category, fish and trees.
2: It worked.
0: It's fine. Thank you. Thank you.
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0: It's Kate Jumpy Time and Becky. Good morning. 7:01, time for Central Coast headlines. 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If you're looking for a handgun, you can't do better than Roosters.
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2: Okay, Monica, if you're done with olive oil, I cannot resist talking about guns, so here it is. 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However, if you ever wanted a handgun that is the closest thing to a Glock Generation 5 9mm, Shadow Systems is your gun. California says I have to have them sold prior to July 1, so come on in and get yours before it's too late. 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
3: Good morning with your Central Coast headlines. I'm Ben Hayes. Donations to Woods Humane Society will be matched up to $25,000 throughout the month of August as the organization seeks to raise $50,000 to support homeless dogs and cats. The matching funds are being provided by the Marianne and Stacy Cox Fund, a fund of the Community Foundation San Luis Obispo County, and an anonymous donor. More information can be found at woodshumane.org. 18 people at an Arroyo Grande assisted living facility were displaced after a fire broke out. It was reported at the Alder House at 295 Alder Street. Officials say the damage was minor and isolated to the entryway. While the exact cause is under investigation, officials say the fire appears to have been sparked by electrical items inside. Those displaced are getting assistance. Reporter Dina Kodiak says California schools will soon have more freedom to serve fresh local food under a new law signed by Governor Gavin Newsom.
4: The legislation changes old rules that made schools pick the cheapest food instead of healthier options. Starting January 1st, schools can now consider nutrition, freshness, local produce, and students' cultural preferences when buying food. Supporters say the law will make school lunches healthier while helping California farmers and small businesses.
3: ABC's Karina Nova said the San Francisco Marathon took place yesterday and it's special for some high school students.
5: For Josh Rojas, running wasn't an exercise. He just did it when he didn't have a ride.
6: Like if I needed to get somewhere and I didn't have a ride, I just started running.
5: The teens are students at Cristo Rey High School in San Jose. The small school caters to low-income families. The campus does not have an athletic field, so most days the students train on the streets of East San Jose. Local running clubs have stepped in to help. They recently took the kids on a shopping trip to buy running shoes and training gear.
3: You're up to date with your Central Coast headlines. I'm Ben Hayes.
7: Jug Country traffic.
0: Looking good, according to California Highway Patrol. The 101 flowing smoothly in both directions, northbound and southbound right now. Weather today, some morning fog and clouds in some areas, but then sunny and hot conditions. Atascadero going to get to 98 today. Downtown San Luis Obispo right about 78. Looks like Napomo 77 and Lompoc should hit 75. 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
7: 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From the highest of highs,

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0: It's K-Jug with Tom and Becky. I want to give you a compliment here. You gave me some advice a while back, and it was after the fact. I didn't take it, but then you gave me some new advice, more advice, and I took your advice, and you were right.
1: You should always take my advice right
0: well,
1: then and there.
0: Okay. All right. So here's a question for you, Jug Country. Does anybody out there drink instant coffee? And if so, what kind of instant coffee do you drink? So I was thinking months ago about, I want some instant coffee because I just like a cup in the afternoon sometimes. And so I went to the store and I was like, I was looking and they had...
1: And you don't do Keurig?
0: I don't have a Keurig. No, yeah. Right. So I got Folgers because I was thinking like my mom and my dad, like Folgers, what are they, crystals? Like the instant, something like that, right? And I thought that was going to work for me. And you were telling me about Starbucks Via. Anyway, I got Folgers. And Folgers, I mean... I'm sorry, but...
1: You is what you is.
0: I'll tell you what, man. And so each cup that I drink of the Folgers would get progressively worse.
1: My parents still drink Folgers, by the
0: okay.
1: way.
0: Okay, all right. And I know some people do, and maybe if you're used to it, you know, I get it. But, like, and I'm not a coffee snob. I'm not a coffee connoisseur. I like a black cup of coffee. That's it. So this weekend, I'm like, you know what? Becky said Vias, and I think I'm grown up enough... that I can up my game, and instead of the jar of Folgers instant crystals, I'm going to do the Vias. And I have to tell you, the Via from Starbucks, the blonde roast, was really good. It was really good.
1: I can't do blonde roast. Pike Place Via for us, but it's really good coffee. We, a lot of the time, like the instant little Via packet, yeah. better than regular Pike Place.
0: You think so?
1: Sometimes yeah. I do. I don't okay. know. It's just stronger or something.
0: I'm telling you, it was good. So I had a cup Saturday afternoon, and then I, boom, Sunday morning cup, Sunday afternoon cup.
1: Okay, well, now you're getting crazy because those are pricey.
0: Okay, so here's where you're really going to be proud of me. Really going to be proud of me because you always say I don't understand the value of money, which probably you're right. But this time I did. So I go to Amazon. I'm like, I'm going to buy in bulk and save some money on these Vias because they're really good. But the only thing they have on Amazon is a 50-pack.
1: Yeah.
0: And it was $50. Yes. And I'm like, I don't want to spend $50 right now. So I go back. Here's where you're going to be proud of me.
1: Okay.
0: I look up my receipt from Starbucks and see that I spent $12
1: yes.
0: at the Starbucks. And I'm thinking in my mind, I got 10 packs. And it would be slightly more per pack in store than yeah. it would on. It wasn't. 12 packs for $12, still a dollar a pack in store or on Amazon.
1: Mm-hmm.
0: So now I don't have to buy the 50.
1: There you
0: I'll
1: go.
0: I'll just go fill up my 12 and spend 12 when I want them.
1: Okay, but now.
0: Look at me valuing money.
1: Giving you a little more money advice. Sometimes Starbucks has them on sale. It's like buy one, get one 50% off. So
0: shut
1: typically
0: the front
1: wait
0: door.
1: For that. And then also when we drive back from my parents' house after Christmas.
0: Yes.
1: It's a few days after Christmas. Thing they're getting rid of all their sales. If I stop at Starbucks and I get the Christmas blend and they're all 50% off and I walk out with armfuls of Christmas blend.
0: Wow.
1: 50% off. And then, I mean, what do I care? I'll drink that all winter.
0: Sure.
1: It's
0: It'll
1: great.
0: Be Christmas all time.
1: Uh-huh.
0: Well, anyway, thank you for your advice.
1: You're welcome.
0: And it turned out to be great.
1: Good.
0: And now I got a good tasting cup of coffee in the afternoon every now and then.
1: Shauna said, Trader's has a great instant coffee. Tell me more. I've never had Trader Joe's instant coffee ever. I've never even thought about that as being an option.
0: Don't know.
1: I might try that. Shauna, what do you drink? Pork chops. I've never found a good instant coffee. Black Rifle Coffee is the closest, and I'm definitely a coffee snob.
0: Okay.
1: Well, try the Vias if you haven't, Pork Chop.
0: Yeah.
1: Chris from Paso said Nescafe Gold Espresso is really good. We use it for making cold brews. Gary the Extreme Gamer's in. Up right there, Nescafe Gold Espresso, another one.
0: Wow.
1: So Chris and Gary say Nescafe okay. Gold Espresso. Okay. Mr. Glass, no instant coffee for me. I've gotten too accustomed with energy drinks. It's trashy, Mr. Glass. Don't drink energy drinks.
0: I don't think they're good for you, man.
1: They're not good for you. They're so bad for you. They're so gross. They have meat sugar in them. Nothing makes me more disgusted than that. And Jeff will drink energy drinks sometimes. And he never used to drink energy drinks.
0: Yeah.
1: But he started to. And I don't like it. Let me get this white trash stuff out of my fridge. I am not right. going to have next to my solid gold Diet Cokes that
0: right.
1: are not white trash.
0: Right.
1: Your disgusting energy drinks.
0: Right.
1: I don't like that.
0: I hear you.
1: I don't, like, they're uglying up my fridge.
0: Right. You do not need Red Bulls messing up your Diet Cokes.
1: It's something else that he has. I don't even know what it is.
0: I don't know. C-3PO,
1: I think that's what it is. Something C.
0: Or something.
1: And they just look trashy in my fridge. I cannot have this next to my cute stuff.
0: Okay. All right. By the way, back to Mr. Glass for a second. That cake that Mr. Glass and his wife made was fabulous.
1: Yeah.
0: It was really, really good.
1: Get it.
0: So,
1: do you have any of it left? Or?
0: Oh, no. Oh, no. Oh, no way. Not a chance.
1: Okay. Where was it? Right here. Hang on. Pork chop said, did you say meat sugar? Yes.
0: Yes.
1: That's one thing I one time read. Right. The energy drinks had meat sugar in them, and nothing will turn you off of energy drinks faster than that.
2: What is meat sugar? What is it?
1: It says here, energy drinks often combine high sugar content with amino acids like, is it taurine?
0: Yeah.
1: An ingredient naturally found in meat. While meat provides taurine alongside protein and healthy nutrients without added sugar, standard energy drinks load the body with liquid sugar and strong stimulants.
0: They ain't good for you, Mr. Glass.
1: Super grody.
0: Make a move, bud. Make a move. Come on.
1: This unnamed person said Trader Joe's instant coffee is the best one out there. Is it only, like, do they only have one type of instant coffee there? Like one.
0: I have no clue.
1: Well, I'm not asking you.
0: Yeah, well, okay.
1: Wasna Heidi said, yep, Nescafe Gold Espresso is the way to go. Okay. I'm going to have to try this. Gary said, white monsters are elite. Gary.
3: Hi, Gary. How you doing, you son of a bitch?
1: Bad friend Bethany said, I had one called Death Wish Instant Coffee when camping, and I had so much heart palpitations, I thought I was dying. That would happen to me.
0: Is Death Wish like an energy drink or something?
1: I don't know. Yeah. Mr. Glass, yep, C4, he's sending in a photo of that can. That's what Jeff drinks.
0: That's it. There it is. Yep.
1: Tommy Lee's classmate said, energy drinks brought your teeth, too. I've told you before that nothing is grosser to me than Red Bull breath.
0: Right.
1: I find that to be the most horrific smell.
0: It's better than, I mean, it's worse than, you know, pot breath.
1: And imagine those two combined.
0: Oh, gosh. Couldn't kiss anybody for 2 weeks.
1: And then last thing, Shauna said, my birthday is tomorrow, Mrs. and Mr. Glass, wink, wink.
4: No one asked you, Shauna.
1: She would like a cake, guys. Yes,
0: apparently so. All right, coming up next, Mocktail Hour. Get your texts in right now. 805-549-8698.
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0: Kate, Joey, Tom, and Becky, good morning.
1: I'm talking to my friends, Mama.
0: Okay, so here's the deal. 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Okay? So before we... by the way, text in right now, the Supercuts text line. 805-549-8698. 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
2: Did you get to the bad news?
0: It is time for us to...
2: Oh.
1: Shame.
2: It is.
1: Shame. Shame.
0: It's Monday. I mean, everything's done. We're the final week of July. It's Monday. The fair's over. Here's the deal. You didn't come in and pick up your t-shirts. It's time to shame you now, Jug Country.
2: Sorry, guys.
0: You asked for them. Becky took the time. You got t-shirts and you got... temporary Tom and Becky tattoos, but you didn't come get them.
2: You didn't. And, like, you've wasted my time.
0: You've wasted my time. I've wasted words.
2: Yes.
0: You've wasted physical energy.
2: And you typically go put them out there.
0: I've wasted physical energy.
2: All right. First up on the shame of the day.
0: Yeah.
2: Is Leslie. Two E's at the end of that. L-E-S-L-E-E. Leslie, your shame.
3: Loser.
2: Total loser. Second up.
0: Yeah.
2: Michael G. You're a huge loser.
3: Loser. Loser.
2: A big loser who I'm very disappointed in, because you should know better, is Teenage Dirtbag.
0: Oh, wow.
2: I know.
0: Oh, wow.
3: Loser.
0: Disappointing.
3: Loser.
2: Big loser, because he was like, I really want one for my wife. Can I please have a t-shirt for my wife?
0: Oh, no.
2: Tara's brother-in-law.
0: Yeah.
2: Huge loser.
3: Loser. Loser.
2: I don't want to have to call you a loser next up. I don't want to have to do this.
0: Yeah,
2: I'm sorry to do it, but I have to do it. JR, the traffic guy's wife. You never came to get your shirt.
0: Wow.

0: How dare you?
1: Wow.
2: Loser. Loser.
0: And last one here, Jackie H.
1: Huh.
0: So, you
2: loser.
0: Suck.
2: Right. Loser.
0: So, thanks a lot, guys. I'm putting all of these back. And as a matter of fact, I'm going to make a little list, and you don't get another one. If you're like, I'll come get it today, too bad.
1: What if one of those people texts in right now and says, I'll come today, I promise.
0: Nope.
1: No? Done?
0: No.
1: We're done. We're done. Tough love. Jug Country, tough love.
0: Actually, this unnamed person right here said, give me one. I'll come pick it up. What size do you want? I'm going to tell you what I have. Actually, I'm just going to give these away.
1: Well, and who are you?
0: Well, they're unnamed. It doesn't matter. I have a large summer shirt, the one that says, this morning show can't sleep and stay on time.
1: Okay.
0: I have a medium of the same one.
1: Okay.
0: I have a medium, nobody gives a bleep about your birthday.
1: Okay.
0: I have another large summer one.
1: Okay.
0: I have a blue classic medium.
1: That's old school, Tom.
0: That's
1: and Becky.
0: School.
1: Love you lots right there.
0: And then... Oh, really pissed me off because a lot of people wanted this. I have a 2XL of the...
1: That's like the last one we have, the double X.
0: Yep. So I will give those away. If I don't get back to you, that means you didn't get one. I'm sorry, but I will get back to those sizes.
1: Okay.
0: All right.
1: Sounds good. In the meantime, text in anything you'd like to talk about, and we'll get her done here.
0: All right. So this person, going back to energy drinks, is unnamed, said energy drinks are the worst for your heart. Been in nursing for over 40 years. I've seen what they can do. Nothing good in them for you.
1: Mm. Except energy. I know. I don't like them. I agree with you.
0: Trader Joe's instant coffee. This person's sending in what it looks like. Thank you. I will go pick that up today.
1: Sending you the links?
0: Yeah.
1: It's great.
0: Well, just like a screenshot of it.
1: Yeah, okay.
0: Let's see. Hanson says, good morning, and what a great fair it was.
1: There you go, Hanson. Good morning to you. See any aliens this weekend, bud?
0: The Buellton Miner. I like my shirt, but don't put them in the dryer. Mine went from XL to medium in one dry cycle. Really? They're 100% cotton. Maybe you just ate too much that weekend.
1: Maybe.
0: Well, maybe lay off the
1: cotton, maybe
0: hot tumble, dogs and nachos and hamburgers and pizza.
1: Tumble dried low or put it on a rack or something.
0: That's what I always say, too. These damn jeans shrunk.
1: Yeah. Right.
0: Okay.
1: Right. Sure they did.
0: The Wizinator said, I wear mine all the time. Good.
1: Thank you. That's nice of you.
0: That's right, Gary.
1: Gary's
0: the extreme gamer since the fair is over. Happy fall, y'all.
1: Oh,
0: that's right, Gary.
1: Come on. No. We got back to school. By the way, speaking of back to school, I want to give a shout out to Hammers IT and No Fun Justin for our decorations each month. We have got some good stuff going on right now in the K-Jug studio regarding back to school. So that'll be going for the next month or so.
0: It's going to be really good.
1: It highlighted by the fact we got a globe.
0: That was just for you.
1: That is a school thing, globe in the corner.
0: Yep.
1: But I will be keeping that globe out in the K-Jug studio year-round in case I need to know where, I don't know, Libya is. Who knew Libya was in Africa? This guy. Little spin over here. And Papua New Guinea. Has anybody ever heard of Papua New Guinea?
0: You just like saying that.
1: I do. It's, by the way, it's north of Australia. Do you know there's New Guinea and Papua New Guinea?
0: I don't even ever want to go to Papua New Guinea. I don't even feel like it sounds like a real place. I think it has guinea pigs and weird.
1: Why don't I'll go to New Guinea if you go to Papua New Guinea.
0: I don't want to go to Papua New Guinea. What the hell is in Papua New Guinea? I'm going to Google Maps.
1: I don't know. I'm looking at it right here in the globe.
0: Sometimes I like to take a little trip on Google Maps and see what the old streets of places look like. And I would like to see what the main streets of Papua New Guinea look like.
1: Hey, there's Thailand. Thailand's not an island.
0: You act like that's a surprise to you that you found Thailand on a map.
1: I thought Thailand was an island. It's not. It's part of Asia.
0: What the hell is wrong with you?
1: Look at that.
0: I'm so glad we got that globe.
1: Look at that. Woohoo! It's by Cambodia.
0: Sorry, I'm a little distracted over here. I'm giving away everyone's.
1: That's fine.
0: Steph.
1: I love my globe.
0: All right. There's one. Okay. Moving on.
1: Okay.
0: Oh, off the t-shirt things here. Let's see. Drew the Vineyard Dude. Good morning, Tom and Becky. Oh, I would love a shirt. Now you've messed me up, Drew the Vineyard Dude.
1: Don't blame him.
0: I'm blaming him.
1: Don't blame him.
0: Unnamed, happy late birthday, Tom.
1: Thank you. I had the best day ever.
0: Oh, there's Mr. Glass wearing his shirt at the fair.
1: Let me see.
0: How cute. Him and his little boy.
1: How old's that kid?
0: How old is he now? 3? 4?
1: Oh, he is wearing that shirt. That's nice. On a ride.
0: Wait, Ferris wheel.
1: Is that your kid?
0: Yeah, what do you think? He's with a random kid on the Ferris wheel?
1: Must look like your wife. You wouldn't say that kid is his kid, would you?
0: 1,000%.
1: That kid looks like Mr. Glass
0: yes.
1: in your mind? I don't know. I don't know. I think it looks like his wife.
0: Kids don't have to be twins. Do you think Oliver looks like me?
1: No.
0: People probably think I'm Oliver's nanny. Who's that person with that kid? They
1: don't even think Oliver looks like Jeff.
0: Maybe it's a weird mixture. A little more. It's
1: a little more
0: my
1: Jeff.
0: Mom and I were talking about this weekend. He has all of my features, but Jeff's hair color and eye color and everything. So he looks like it's a weird.
1: And almost his chin, too. You know what I mean?
0: Yeah.
1: Somewhere down there, his mouth and chin kind of look Jeff-like.
0: Yep. Mr. Glass's son is 3, by the way.
1: Okay.
0: Pork chop. Becky, did you make it to the new Trader Joe's in Paso? I did. I went on opening day. It was a madhouse. Drove by yesterday. Also a madhouse.
1: Mm.
0: So I'm assuming it will.
1: So you've only been once?
0: Never calm down, yeah.
1: Okay. You've been there once, and you still feel sad for the Templeton Trader Joe's.
0: No, I don't feel sad.
1: I thought you said you still want to go back there every now and then.
0: Well, I will. And I'll go to San Luis, too.
1: Okay.
0: I'm going to have to do, a visitation schedule. Monday, San Luis, Tuesday, Templeton, Wednesday, Trader, or Paso.
1: Wow.
0: The two Stevens regarding the fair said, I felt like the ride section was smaller than normal this year. It did seem a little smaller. I felt like we got through the rides pretty fast, but they had some good ones. My daughter went on, she went yesterday with a friend, and she went on, it wasn't the Medusa one, but it was one of the other ones that had the arm that swings upside down.
1: Mm.
0: This is what happens when I'm not around. You go on these scary rides.
1: Right. She broke free from Helicopter Mom.
0: She also went on the Zipper, that's not Helicopter Mom. That's me trying to get her to go on the Zipper every year. I'm like, try it. It was my favorite ride when I was a kid. It's so much fun. And my kids are like, no way. That's so scary. So I feel it was a step into teenage years.
1: Yeah.
0: You went on the Zipper. It was a moment in life that everyone needs to,
1: Sure.
0: Go do the Zipper.
1: Good for you.
0: Anyway.
1: Good for you, Poppy.
0: Let's see what else here.
1: I hate this.
0: What?
1: This.
0: Mean Martin said, hey, Buellton Miner, lay off the fair corn dogs.
1: It's Mike stand is thing that it's too low. It's too close to the keyboard.
0: JR, the traffic guy's wife.
1: Oh, is she in?
0: Dang, I'm sorry. Give me a chance to redeem myself, please.
2: Loser.
0: No, because I'm more mad at you than I am. I think a lot of people in here.
2: Loser.
0: And I'm sorry.
1: What have you been doing for the past 2 weeks that you couldn't spare 5 minutes to buzz in and
0: when
1: grab
0: you were
1: a shirt
0: I want a shirt.
1: Really wanted.
0: Look at this, too. The last text to Friday, June 26th is how long that's been up there.
1: That's a month.
0: Hell no.
1: It's a month.
0: Mm-mm.
1: See, I'm telling you, free stuff. Nobody wants free stuff. We need to charge for those. Even if it's a dollar. It's like the Aldi quarter for your cart method.
0: I don't think
1: We charge a dollar. We put it in a jar. And then the people will absolutely come get it if they have to pay a dollar because it's worth something now.
0: I don't think so, Tom.
1: It's basic marketing. It's basic marketing.
0: Shut up. Julie from Napomo said, I'm with you, Tom. I love me a globe. Total nerd.
1: Oh, I love this.
0: It's not that he's a total nerd, though, Julie. That's the thing. He doesn't know where anything is, even in the United States.
1: That's not true. But this globe is spectacular. It's very colorful. Do you know where Ethiopia is? I do. Where's the thing we're fighting over?
0: All right.
1: The Strait of
0: Darien the Phlebotomist. Miles' first game went into extra innings. Giants won it in the 10th.
1: Nice.
0: You would like that?
1: Yeah, thank you. That's great news. Good job.
0: Birdie, Becky, I misheard you, and I thought you said, I don't want to go to Papua New Guinea. I'm going to go to TJ Maxx.
1: Better.
0: It's true. Better.
1: She totally would. I just found the Strait of Hormuz.
0: Shut up.
1: The fight's right there.
0: Unnamed. Good morning, Tom and Becky. Happy late birthday, Tom.
1: Thank you.
0: Unnamed. Maybe Templeton will be less crowded, but I doubt it. They said on the opening day that there was no one in the Templeton one.
1: Oh, really?
0: Unnamed, the Paso Trader Joe's was not bad on Saturday afternoon or Sunday morning. I figure it'll be better on Sundays because Jeff has scared me off saying that Trader Joe's is going to be so busy with all the people coming from the valley that stay at the camping place behind there.
1: Yeah, yeah.
0: That'll come get all their groceries there. So I think I'm going to have to avoid that one on the weekends. But I think Sunday, Monday, I should be good.
1: Sure.
0: I'm going to make my schedule.
1: It's great.
0: The Buellton Miner, I didn't buy any corn dogs this time. I bought a $7,000 bed instead. Come on, Martin, you watched it happen. You didn't even stop me. You bought your bed at the fair? Interesting.
1: Mattresses, huge at the
0: fair. Really?
1: Fairs. Yeah.
0: Interesting.
1: Hot tubs, obviously, huge at the fair. Mattresses.
0: Yeah, I mean, yeah. I figured that, but I've never thought of mattresses, I guess.
1: Big time.
0: Interesting. Leader of the Peasants, I paid my kid to go on the zipper a few years ago. He loves it now.
1: Yeah.
0: That's why you got to do it sometimes.
1: Right.
0: JR, the traffic guy. Shame. She even works in slow.
1: Wow.
0: And then JR, the traffic guy's wife.
3: Shame.
0: I was working, sorry. Unlike JR, the traffic guy, I work. Oh,
1: we yay. Got us a little fight going on now. I like it.
0: Mr. Glass, going back to the fair rides, I did find out 21 is the age they deem as an adult to go on with a kid requiring an adult. My niece, who's 19, was turned away. So I had to go on some rides with my son. Really?
1: Why?
0: What if you have like a little kid when you're like 18?
1: Right.
0: You have a baby when you're 18.
1: Well, you're not going to take the baby.
0: Okay, what if you have a baby when you're 15? And then your kids.
1: Okay, well,
0: really? You didn't grow up in my hometown, apparently.
1: Tell you what.
0: But I'm telling you, it could be three.
1: I was not thinking of that one.
0: But 18,
1: I know.
0: That's... seems goofy to not be able to.
1: But what if you have a kid?
0: We're talking about the fair here, Tom. So I mean,
1: know.
0: Come on.
1: I know. No, I didn't.
0: That seems really dumb.
1: Well, I would have just thought it would have been adult. You got to be 18. I would have thought for that one you'd
0: be. Because
1: that
0: 18. Would make sense. Peace of texting. Happy Monday. No one cares about your birthday, Tom.
1: Hey, piece of, you know what?
4: Nobody gives a.
1: Actually, you know what? Let me take that back, piece of. You know what, piece of?
5: You know who was asking about you the other day? Who's that? Nobody.
1: That's right.
0: Hey, bad friend Bethany, I would like to know if anyone else was at the Blues game on Saturday. Literally the worst game I've ever been to. They called it early just so that everyone could watch the fireworks. Oh.
1: Mm. Anybody go to the Blues game Saturday night?
0: Interesting. Dave the Dodgers fan, hey, good morning. That's right. Fair is over, fall is on the way, and Grape Crush is almost here. Dave and Gary know what's up, Tom. I'm sorry.
6: Good one, dork.
1: Okay.
0: Miss Onyx, happy belated birthday, Tom.
1: Thank you.
0: Unnamed, we were at the new Trader Joe's on Saturday. They were not crowded. All right, good to know.
1: Huh.
0: Almost Married Christy said, I want to know if anyone bought the massage chair.
1: I've always wanted to buy one of those.
0: Sergeant Tresky, boo-hoo, it wasn't that bad. Been twice to Trader Joe's in Paso. Why is everyone crying? What the hell are you talking about, freak? Who's crying about anything?
1: Woke up and chose violence.
0: Oh, weirdo.
1: Wow.
0: And good for you. You've been twice. Go back right now. Quit texting us.
7: Alert nerd.
0: Wow. Freak show. I don't know one person who was crying over it or even saying anything negative about it. Shut up.
1: Wow. Wowzers.
0: The Buellton Miner.
8: Come on, man.
0: You got to be 21 to go on a ride with a kid, but the meth heads that are fried can build them and run them. Weird idea.
1: Okay. No comment. I have no comment on that.
8: That is a hell of a thing for you to say to me.
0: That's it.
1: Did we ever get to the bottom? We did get to the bottom of the Sprite on the...
0: It was Squirt.
1: Squirt on the tracks for the little train. You're not supposed to do that, according to the internet.
0: One more, unnamed. Yeah. I never shop at Trader Joe's. I feel very judged when I walk in there, and I feel like I can't go browsing. Good. I probably love you to death as a person, but good. I don't want you in Trader Joe's because nothing irritates me more. It is my number one pet peeve in life than people that don't know how to shop at Trader Joe's. I hate it. You can't go browsing. That's right. We are not standing around in the little aisles waiting for you to be like, I've never been here before. You need to figure out what you like, follow people on social media, look at the website. I don't care. Make a list. I do believe there needs to be a test before you can go into Trader Joe's. I think it also should be a membership. I don't think that everyone should be allowed to shop at Trader Joe's like Costco.
1: This poor person has no idea that she just walked up to the beehive and smacked it with a stick.
0: I hate
1: your
0: that.
1: I know you were just talking about it last week. I saw something earlier that said you have to have a license to get married, and you have to have a license to drive. What else should you have a license for?
0: Trader Joe's.
1: You're clearly saying Trader Joe's would be something you should have a license to do.
0: Oh, that. Boy.
1: I, Scout's Honor, promise I will not browse. I will not wander aimlessly. I will go get my stuff. And what about chatting? What if you see somebody like, hey.
0: Absolutely not. And go out to the parking lot.
1: Right. Okay.
0: Absolutely not.
1: Okay.
0: It is not the grocery store for it. Unnamed said, Trader Joe's is a granola mom store.
1: Okay,
0: whatever. Good. Don't go. I hope you don't go. Almost Married Christy said, be her sponsor and walk her through it.
1: Ooh, that would require... Becky's not really into that right now. She's more into being a honey badger when she goes shopping.
0: No, shut up. Yeah. No fun, Justin. Never thought I'd hear Becky be an elitist. There's nothing elitist about that at all.
1: No, but you need to know something. This is the woman who wants Disneyland to continue to raise prices to weed out the riffraff who are squeaking by on a $99 ticket. She wants it to be $199. Weed some people out. Weed some people out.
0: Yearbook Shelby. So true, though I go into Trader Joe's on my mission. I can get in and out of there in 10 minutes, but you got all these freaking Nancys walking around sightseeing. Yes, Shelby. Yes, you get it. I am same. Wait, in and out, 5 to 10 minutes tops. I know what I want. But then you got all these people who are like, I have never been to this store before. I want to see what that. No, it's not.
1: First world problems.
0: It's not
1: right
0: for you.
1: Here. Wow. Wow. All right. That is it for Mocktail Hour. Thanks for coming. Leave your drink, set the door. 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

0: Okay, Tommy, Tom, and Becky, good morning. All right, you said we had some more Trader Joe's comments.
1: Oh, yeah.
0: Make them quick, because I got to pee really bad.
1: Gross.
0: I got to go. My whole life is dictated about a clock, stupid clock staying on time.
1: All right.
0: So you got to pick your pee poisons.
1: So we were just talking about Trader Joe's, and a lot of people have a lot of thoughts on it. First of all, you were talking about Disney.
0: Yeah.
1: And no fun, Justin said, don't even get me started with adults going to Disney, Tom. That needs to be studied as a mental illness. Tara, my BFF, said, get it, Becky. I agree 100% on your TJ shopper requirements, and I'm not a granola or a mom, so shut your mouth, stupid Dexter.
0: People choosing violence this morning.
1: 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Well, if you can get Trader Joe's to quit switching products from one end of the store to the other end of the store, maybe there won't be so many people browsing and angering you.
0: Tell you what,
1: Vaughn.
0: Vaughn's is over there saying, hold my beer. By the way, Vaughn's, you're done now. You switched the whole store. You turned it all upside down for the past 6 months. You're done now. Stop. No more switching. Stop it.
1: Unnamed, shopping at Trader Joe's is like the soup Nazi. Order and step aside. Dave, the Dodgers fan. I agree. I make a list that starts in one door, works through, and out the other door. I live a couple of blocks away, so it is my store.
0: Wicked smart.
1: And this person said, what if I know what I want, but I can't find it? My daughter likes those little waffles with sugar in them, and they're not always there. But that's acceptable, because at least you're in the area where you're going to. You go to that area, you see they're not there, you move on. You're not wandering around looking for them,
0: endlessly
1: wondering if they have waffles.
0: Right.
1: And then Shelly Bright said, I only go during Christmas to get my favorite cookies, but now that the Paso Hunt is living close to me, I'll grab and get my milk there. In and out first, though, Shelly. Here's the thing, Shelly. And here's, if you're a brand new Trader Joe's shopper, go in to get one or two things that you know you want, the staples. And while you're there, scan the aisles to see if there's something else you want. But start with the basics. You know what you want in and out. Don't use it as a time to go perusing around the store for all the little fun things you've seen on social media.
0: You're saying, like, if I need bananas, go get bananas
1: staples
0: and stand there for a second, spin around, look what's down the banana aisle.
1: And then come back.
0: And then,
1: a couple days
0: time
1: later, be like, oh, I'll write that down.
0: I see. Okay.
1: Right?
0: You're a tough shopper there, Becky Kingman.
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0: It's K-Time with Tom and Becky. Good morning, 8 o'clock, on the dot. Time for Central Coast headlines. 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The inventory is loaded with cars, trucks, and SUVs.
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2: Good morning with your Central Coast headlines. I'm Ben Hayes. The chair of the Templeton Area Advisory Group has pleaded guilty in a years-long harassment case involving his neighbors. The San Luis Obispo County District Attorney's Office says 71-year-old David Allen Leader pleaded guilty to one felony count of vandalism and seven misdemeanor counts of violating a court order. Investigators say the case involved repeated harassment of neighbors along Orchard Road dating back to October 2024. Prosecutors say Leader vandalized private property and repeatedly violated a restraining order by revving vehicle engines and intimidating neighbors. Leader was sentenced to 2 years of formal felony probation and 30 days in county jail. He was also ordered to pay restitution. Morro Bay's hazardous waste facility is now closed every Saturday for the past 30 years. KSBY said the area off Atascadero Road at the old sewer plant at Morro Bay has been open for household hazardous waste disposal. The closing of escrow on the site earlier this month means the decommissioning process will begin and the waste facility will have to close. A new location has not yet been announced. ABC's Andrew Dimbert says the scope of the cyclosporiasis outbreak could be broader than illnesses related to orders from a fast food restaurant.
3: Investigators believe Taco Bell was just one point of exposure, with other people reporting illness after eating lettuce served at a medical facility, suggesting the outbreak may reach far beyond a single restaurant chain. Experts say the parasite can take 1 to 2 weeks to cause symptoms, including severe gastrointestinal distress, making it much harder for people to remember where they ate or what they ordered.
2: And covered California health insurance rates are set to rise by about 10% in 2027. Officials say rising health care costs and the end of $2.5 billion in federal aid are driving the increase. You're up to date with your Central Coast headlines. I'm Ben Hayes.
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0: So far, so good. 101 flowing smoothly. No problems to tell you about, according to the California Highway Patrol. Weather today, some lingering fog this morning, but then mostly sunny skies this afternoon and hot. Paso Robles going to get to 98 again. Looks like downtown San Luis Obispo 78, Arroyo Grande 77, and Santa Maria today should hit 75. 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

0: Hey, Joey, Tom, and Becky, good morning. This is kind of a, this could get a little spicy. Maybe, maybe not. Jug Country, what's the most unprofessional thing a doctor or nurse has ever said to you? Has a doctor or nurse ever said anything that, I'll use the word unprofessional, and I don't mean mean necessarily, but just odd, weird, something like that?
1: So.
0: I definitely have one, and you know what it is.
1: What is it?
0: My nose.
1: Your nose, what?
0: You remember when I got that cancer off my nose?
1: Yeah.
0: And, you know, you get the shots, and then they dig. They do the Mohs thing, and they dig around, whatever. They get it all out. And then they put the stitches in, and then you got to go back. So the return visit, I go back, and the doc checks it out. And I love this place. I love this doctor's office. I love this doctor. Nothing bad to say. But he did take a look at my nose. He pinched it like this. And you can see the scar.
1: Yeah.
0: And he's like, eh, wasn't my best work. I kid you not. And
1: that's,
0: it was funny. It was funny. And I laughed. And he laughed. It was a joke. But there was a little bit of seriousness in it. Eh, not my best work. And you can totally tell I have a
1: Maybe he meant it. Maybe it wasn't his best work.
0: I know. I think he did. But there's nothing you can do about it at that point. But I don't know. That seems kind of something under that umbrella.
1: No.
0: Maybe keep that one to yourself, Doc. Hello. I mean, I'm sitting in the chair right here.
1: You're fine.
0: I mean, I know. Didn't detract from my Bradley Cooper-esque face.
1: Devastatingly good luck.
0: In fact, it gave it character. Between the scar here and the scar there and the scar on my neck, I'm basically a walking, talking, what's the word I'm looking for? Handsome, big American winning, I got scars.
1: Now, I want you to explain all the scars. So when you had skin cancer on your nose and you claim to have one on your lip.
0: Yeah, there. See that one?
1: I don't see one.
0: You can see the scar right there. Yeah, scar
1: what
0: right
1: is it?
0: There. A scar.
1: I don't see it, but where did that come from?
0: That came from the cancer.
1: Oh, it's another one?
0: Yeah, all of them are the cancers.
1: Oh, so it's all skin. Oh, okay.
0: My mom let me go run around summers in a Tascadero with no shirt on all the time.
1: Well, here's one for you guys. I don't really trust sunscreen, so.
0: And we're off. And we're off.
1: Sorry.
0: And we are off. I know.
1: Jeff's always like, make sure you guys put sunscreen on. I'm like, actually, don't put sunscreen on. Right. I feel like it's just boiling chemicals into your skin. I don't know.
0: This is from the woman who used baby oil straight when you were in college, high school. I don't know, Jug Country, has a doctor ever said or a nurse ever say anything kind of like unprofessional or weird or quirky to you like that? I don't know.
1: I got nothing on the text line.
0: Okay, well, then maybe there's nothing. Maybe it's not. Maybe it's no big deal.
1: What I do need from people on the text line is birthdays. I'm making a little birthday poster right now for the studio, like it's a classroom.
0: Oh.
1: And I'm not going to be able to fit everyone on the birthday poster, but if everyone could text me their birthday, that would be fantastic.
0: So right, it's now just like Leader of the Peasants.
1: Yeah. Anyway, just
0: December
1: text me.
0: 2nd. Or
1: yeah, I'm not going to be able to fit everyone.
0: I got you. By the way, thanks again to Hammers IT and No Fun Justin. We are decorating the studio with back to school stuff.
1: Justin's birthday is the 14th of July. Got that one.
0: Okay. All right.
1: I do want to go over a couple of your doctor things really quick. Mrs. Tom, CCS, and when I was in college, I had terrible acne. I was on medication, and when I went back for a checkup, the doctor looked at me and said, it's supposed to be getting better. You're already on the highest dose.
0: Wow. Thanks, Doc.
1: Oh, friend.
0: Thanks, Doc.
1: Amy, as my dentist was coming into the exam room, he said, hold on, let me put my beer down. Was he joking?
0: Oh, it must have been.
1: Dentist MBM.
0: Were you down in Mexico?
1: Unnamed, I had a seizure years ago. Doctor told me that if I didn't take prescribed meds, that every time I had a seizure, I would get stupider and stupider. I never took them. This was 30 years ago.
0: You can't say that. That's funny.
1: Leader of the Peasants, I'm kind of with you, Becky, on sunscreen. We still get burned when using it.
0: Boy.
1: Mm-hmm. That's right, friend. That's right, friend.
0: Cuckoos.
1: All right. Thank you for all the birthdays, too. I'm going to add what I can on here.
0: All right. We have enough of those now?
1: We're getting there, yeah.
0: Yeah, okay. All right. Very good.
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0: KJ with Tom and Becky. Good morning. This story hits me kind of right square between the eyes because I'm kind of in this zone right now. The story is about, it's entitled The Great Wealth Transfer is Hitting a Speed Bump. So normally, you know, when older people, the boomers get older, you get old, Gen Z or Gen X gets older and you leave money to your kids type of thing. But older people now are having to spend their money on themselves. They don't have enough to retire. They don't have enough for medical care. And so the money that they, in the past, were leaving to their kids, they're having to use for themselves now. And I'm kind of in there with them. Now, I've got some stuff myself to leave to the kids, but I'm also like, I'm not one of those parents that wants to leave a ton of money to my kids necessarily. I mean, I will, and they're there, but like, I'm going
1: to
0: use my money.
1: Like, you don't want to,
0: what I'm saying is,
1: like, we'll leave them what you have.
0: What I have left, but I'm, right, when I get older and retire, like, I'm using them. By the time then, my kids will be 50, you know, 40, like, okay, stop. Anyway, this is a survey that looked at data on thousands of people who died in the past 15 years, and they found that oftentimes the rate has doubled now, where older people are having to spend their money on their own selves and not necessarily leave it to the kids. So, anyway, I also read something I wanted to ask you about. Weren't we talking the other day about retirement age and 62 or 67 or something like that, or people are working longer, obviously, like staying in the workplace to like 70. And it was this thing that compared somebody who retired at 62 versus somebody who retired at 70. And it was Social Security. So if you wait longer, you get more per month, right? Retire later, you get more per month. If you retire early, you get less. And it's significant money per month. But the point was, the person who retires at 62, they've got like an 8-year head start on the person who retires at 70.
1: Yeah.
0: And that person who retires at 70, it's going to take him like a couple $100,000 to catch up. So if they don't make it, so they were kind of saying, maybe you should retire at 62, take less money per month because you're going to get it sooner and be able to use it sooner. I don't know. So maybe 65.
1: I don't understand that math.
0: It was a thing that made sense. Like, you know, do you want a penny a day now, or would you like $1 million now?
1: Yeah.
0: I'll take a penny a day for a month and I'll have more than the million. That one of those type of deals.
1: I think that math
0: penny a day doubled. I'm sorry. I'll start with a penny a day and then double it every day. So day two, I have 2 cents. Day three, you
1: stop
0: know.
1: Talking, please.
0: I know. I need to stop talking. I talk too much. Damn it.
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0: When you're in the car, we're in the car. It's kind of like Tom and Becky are following you. That's not weird at all.

0: Kate, John, Tom, and Becky, good morning. This portion of the Jug Country Morning Show brought to you by our friends at Poor Richards Press. 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We have tickets to give away right now to go see Dustin Lynch. He is coming to the Vina Robles Amphitheater in October. Tickets are on sale right now. Jay Jackson will open the show. That'll be a good show right there. And we've got a pair of tickets. I think we want to do this kind of old school phone way, yes?
1: Yeah. We'll just do it live.
0: Yeah. Okay, so here's the deal, Jug Country. A couple things. We've got a special little lighthearted quiz for you. If you want to go, if you can go, Dustin Lynch, October 18th, Vina Robles Amphitheater. Call us right now, 549-8698. And Becky's got a question
1: just
0: for you.
1: Just a question. We're just going to do this all week long. We're going to do famous smile.
0: Famous smiles.
1: Trivia.
0: Okay, I like it. Again, 805-549-8698 if you want to win the tickets to go see Dustin Lynch. Let me hit this.
2: Let me do this.
0: Let me do this. Let me do this.
1: Do this.
0: And let me do that. And let me do this. And let me do that.
1: Okay.
0: I believe we are ready to go. Let me empty out the lines. Giving everybody listening on the app a fair chance. Here we go. Good morning, Tom and Becky. Who's this?
3: Erica.
0: Erica, what city do you live in?
3: Paso Robles.
0: All right, Erica from Paso Robles. Becky has a question for you.
1: She said Robles.
0: She did. It's okay. Because it's at Vina Robles.
1: Gotcha. Okay.
0: They pronounced their name wrong.
1: All right, Erica. Whose mysterious smile has fascinated art lovers for centuries?
3: Mona Lisa.
1: You got it.
0: Nice job, Erica. The Mona Lisa. Famous smile number one right there. Erica, congratulations. You got two tickets to go see Dustin Lynch. How about that?
3: Thank you.
0: You're welcome. Hang on the phone. Who is laughing? What is going on?
1: She's having fun. You leave her alone. Don't ask questions.
0: What party are you at?
3: I'm at work.
0: Is your name really Erica?
3: It is.
0: Okay, because I think you maybe were lying. Okay, Erica, you got it.
3: No.
0: Okay, you got to hang on the phone a quick sec, okay?
3: Okay.
0: I got to tell you how to get the tickets, all right?
3: Okay, thank you.
0: Hey, love you lots.
3: Thank you. Bye-bye.
0: No. Love you lots.
3: I'm not hanging up. No. I'm not hanging up.
0: No, love you lots.
3: Thank you. Love you, too.
0: Yeah, we got to love you,
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0: K-Chop and Tom and Becky, good morning. Well, this turned out to be a good kind of heartwarming story, but it does bring up an interesting question, and we talked about this with babies before, but now I want to talk to you about dogs. A missing dog has been reunited with his Nebraska family 5 years after the dog went missing. And the dog was finally found behind a truck stop more than 600 miles away. So that's LA to San Francisco is like 500, right? Maybe 450. So it's even longer than that. The family was heartbroken when the dog escaped from their Lincoln home back in 2021. A friend sent the family a social media post that their dog, Chong, had been found behind an Indiana truck stop about 640 miles away. They reached out to the animal shelter there, and this, we're getting to the point where I have the question, and they learned that the dog had been microchipped during the time that it was missing. So somebody found the dog, somebody took the dog in, somebody microchipped the dog, and then the dog must have escaped again. The original owners called and they want the dog back. The shelter said you got to wait 3 days for like the new owners to claim it. They didn't. So the dog did go back to the original owners back in Nebraska. But my question is this. What if the new owners wanted the dog? Whose dog is it? The original owners in Nebraska or the new owners that found the dog in Indiana?
1: The original owners.
0: You think?
1: Yeah.
0: I mean, it's not a human, so it's not like babies got swapped, you know, yeah, in the incubator at the hospital. What if that family's like, no, we found the dog. It's our dog. It's our family dog now. You say the original.
1: Yeah.
0: I don't know, man. Finders keepers, kind of, maybe.
1: No.
0: The original owners didn't even have it microchipped.
1: Well, you should always microchip it. I don't know if you should or not. I don't know what I'm saying. Shut up, Becky.
0: Okay, sure.
1: It's not my business what the hell you do with your damn dog.
0: I'm excited. Max is getting a new collar. With his
1: you
0: name
1: don't
0: on
1: take
0: it.
1: This donut off of Max.
0: He's got one more week. He's got to wear the donut one more week.
1: Why is he getting a new collar with his name on it?
0: Because I lost the tags again.
1: Oh, yeah.
0: And instead of replacing the tags, I'm going to get it.
1: That's what my dog has.
0: A collar that says his name and my
1: phone
0: number.
1: Yeah. We have the same thing.
0: Yeah.
1: Is he chipped?
0: Yes. Yeah.
1: The alcoholic math teacher said, I say, let the dog decide. There you go. That too.
0: Be like when those dogs pick the winner of the Super Bowl. Whichever team they go walk to closest, that's the winner.
1: Or like that time we posted a video on Instagram where we had Max choose between you and I.
0: That
1: he
0: was
1: chose me.
0: That was unfair. I was cheated.
1: Were you?
0: I was.
1: Okay.
0: Did you have any treats in your hand, by
1: None.
0: The way?
1: None.
0: You sure?
1: I'm 1,000% positive.
0: Whatever.
1: Come on.
0: Max loves me.

0: It's Kate Jug with Tom and Becky. Good morning, 9 o'clock on the dot. 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
2: Good morning with your Central Coast headlines. I'm Ben Hayes. Donations to Woods Humane Society will be matched up to $25,000 throughout the month of August as the organization seeks to raise $50,000 to support homeless dogs and cats. The matching funds are being provided by the Marianne and Stacy Cox Fund, a fund of the Community Foundation, San Luis Obispo County, and an anonymous donor. More information can be found at woodshumane.org. 18 people at an Arroyo Grande assisted living facility were displaced after a fire broke out. It was reported at the Alder House at 295 Alder Street. Officials say the damage was minor and isolated to the entryway. While the exact cause is under investigation, officials say the fire appears to have been sparked by electrical items inside. Those displaced are getting assistance. Reporter Dina Kodiak says California schools will soon have more freedom to serve fresh local food under a new law signed by Governor Gavin Newsom.
3: The legislation changes old rules that made schools pick the cheapest food instead of healthier options. Starting January 1st, schools can now consider nutrition, freshness, local produce, and students' cultural preferences when buying food. Supporters say the law will make school lunches healthier while helping California farmers and small businesses.
2: ABC's Karina Nova said the San Francisco Marathon took place yesterday and it's special for some high school students.
4: For Josh Rojas, running wasn't an exercise. He just did it when he didn't have a ride.
5: Like if I needed to get somewhere and I didn't have a ride, I just started running.
4: The teens are students at Cristo Rey High School in San Jose. The small school caters to low-income families. The campus does not have an athletic field, so most days the students train on the streets of East San Jose. Local running clubs have stepped in to help. They recently took the kids on a shopping trip to buy running shoes and training gear.
2: 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I'm Ben Hayes.
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0: Well, we've had a good commute. No problems on the roads, according to the California Highway Patrol. Weather today, sunny and hot. Paso Robles going to get to 98 today. Downtown San Luis Obispo, 78. Pismo Beach, right about 77. And Orchid today, your high, 75. 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

0: It's the full Country Breakfast with Tom and Becky in the morning.
1: I run all country.
0: Luckily, it's free. 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

0: Kate Chubb with Tom and Becky. Good morning. You, again, I think I have something else to tell you that you're going to be very, very proud of me about. Told you I had a fabulous weekend. One of the things that I did. Are you ready? I'm glad you're sitting down for this. I read an entire book. Start to finish.
1: Well, Good Night Moon has always been...
0: Well, you're not 100% wrong. It was a fifth grade book.
1: The K. You did it.
0: I did it.
1: Did you like it?
0: Not really.
1: You didn't?
0: I liked the... Okay, so my sister, who is a fifth grade teacher, third, fourth, fifth, math, but she loves reading. She gave me the K, I don't know what.
1: A year ago, two years ago,
0: right. So I'm like, finally, I'll do it. And I did. I banged it out in a day. I mean, it was only, you know, a couple hours. It's bigger font and smaller book, and it's a fifth grade book. And it's a little hard to understand the dialect because the kid is on the raft with a gentleman from the Caribbean, and the author writes like the Caribbean would speak with the accent. So it's a little hard. You gotta kind of read slow.
1: Yeah, that's,
0: you understand?
1: Reading comprehension.
0: Okay, but it's a dialect, so it's hard to...
1: I got it. It wouldn't
0: hard
1: put
0: for me.
1: You into the story if it were like...
0: I know. You've read it then.
1: I read that book when I was in like fifth grade.
0: Yeah.
1: All right. Good job, Tom.
0: Okay, right. So I thought that as I'm reading it, I get about two-thirds of the way through and then it dawns on me. It's like, oh, there's a big life lesson coming. There's a big finish here. There's something big that's going to be a big life lesson. Mm-hmm. And I got all the way to the very end.
1: Not one.
0: It wasn't very big. I mean, I guess. So now.
1: Oh, so you're.
0: I have to go.
1: A book critic now?
0: Yes.
1: Of the K?
0: Yes. Okay. And my sister's already told me it's one of her top five favorite books ever. Now I have to go to my sister and say, hey, I read your book. And, 2 hours.
1: She won't be surprised. You're kind of. You're like first layer of the onion.
0: I understand.
1: So
0: you say that. I understand. I think I'm deeper. I think I got two or three, but. I don't know. I just, it was okay.
1: Sorry, Tom.
0: I did kind of get lost in the story for a little bit, so that was good.
1: Okay.
0: Anyway, I thought you'd be proud of me that I read.
1: I am. Good job, you. Fifth grade book.
0: One down.
1: Mm-hmm.
0: Thousand to go.
1: Up next, the Babysitter's Club.
0: The world is my oyster.
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0: KJ with Tom and Becky. Good morning. You heard the phrase "the dog days of summer."
1: Yeah,
0: I had no idea what they meant. I just thought it was they're hot,
1: like lazy days.
0: Yeah. Well, I actually have some facts, true or false. I'm going to ask you some questions because this is way over my head. This is like ancient Rome and Greeks and way over my head. So let's see how much you know. True or false? The phrase "dog days" comes from the observed behavior of domestic dogs lounging in the heat.
1: Read that to me one more time.
0: The phrase "dog days" comes from the observed behavior of domestic dogs lounging in the heat.
1: And it's hard because I want to say yes because like lazy days, you're just lounging around.
0: True or false?
1: True.
0: False. Ah. It's named after Sirius, the dog star in the constellation.
1: I don't believe the word you're saying.
0: I know. Canis, C-A-N-I-S, Canis Major. Gary, we need Gary the Geek on this one. Okay, here we go. The dog days of summer traditionally last for 40 days, running from July 3rd to August 11th.
1: Sure.
0: That is true. Back to Sirius. Sirius is the brightest star in the Earth's night sky.
1: Yes. True.
0: You guessing?
1: Yeah.
0: Dummy. Ancient Greeks and Romans believed that radiation from Sirius combined with the sun to create extra heat during midsummer.
1: False.
0: No, that's true, too.
1: Oh, yeah. I was going to say true, but then I don't
0: know.
1: Okay.
0: Oh, gosh. Ancient Romans sometimes sacrificed red dogs at the beginning of the dog days.
1: Scary ass back in the Roman times.
0: To appease the star Sirius. That is so true. That's so true.
1: Scary ass Romans.
0: In ancient times, the dog days were associated with bad luck, drought, and fever.
1: I don't care.
0: It was dog days of summer.
1: I know, but you're boring me now.
0: Well, okay.
1: False.
0: It's true. No, you got it wrong, I guess. All right, one more then, one more. The term dog days was invented in the United States during the 1950s.
1: True.
0: I just said the ancient Greeks and Romans. It wasn't invented with
1: I felt like it was brought to the United States. Like in the 50s, people started being like, oh, the dog days of summer.
0: Yeah, like Don Draper's like, oh, come here.
1: No, I was thinking more like...
0: I don't know. That was too tough and dumb.
1: I imagine more like Opie.
0: Great.
1: I hated that.
0: I know. I didn't like it either. It was bad. Totally, you and I both.
2: I am a victim of a hate crime.

0: for the Lavigne Sunset Dinner. 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

0: 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Okay. So I told you earlier.
1: I'm talking to my friends.
0: Wait a second.
1: Mama.
0: Get your text in right now. The Supercuts text line 805-549-8698. So I told you I had one of the best birthdays ever. Maybe the best birthday ever. Maybe. It's an outside chance. It was great. Friday was such a perfect day. Unreal.
2: What did you do?
0: Well, it started here, right, with the life-size John Mellencamp cutout.
2: Yeah.
0: And then it went into not one, but two German chocolate cakes.
2: Yes.
0: So, right, already free dessert, birthday cake dessert. Then lunch with my sister, my nephew, and my brother-in-law.
2: Dang.
0: Thai food, delicious Thai food.
2: Did you use the sign that we made for your car?
0: No, but absolute genius. I was praying to God in heaven above when I'm getting there. Please, Lord Jesus, help there to be a parking spot right outside the restaurant. And there wasn't right outside, but there was right across the street, and I could see my car.
2: Gotcha.
0: So when I went in, so I flipped to you and I parked right across the street. And then I went in and I commandeered a table so that I could look out the street and see my car.
2: Sure.
0: So that worked out. So I left my car running the whole lunch. We weren't there 45 minutes an hour.
2: But yeah.
0: I left it running, and Max, AC, piece of cake, love life. Then in the afternoon, I was treated to a mango strawberry lemonade refresher.
2: Oh.
0: From Starbs.
2: Don't.
0: I know. That's too much. Those
2: take that
0: too,
2: back too, now. You're ruining it.
0: It's too much. And those were really good. I've been wanting to try one of those. And those were really good. I got the mango strawberry. It was great.
2: You and
0: then
2: every 13-year-old girl.
0: Well, you know, I is what I is, ho.
2: It's true.
0: So, then I received probably the most thoughtful, considerate birthday gift ever in my entire life, which I will not tell you what it was. You just have to take my word for it.
2: We didn't ask.
0: Nobody, of course you didn't. You ho. Saturday, I got up. I did a 4-mile run. Lungs were just loving life.
2: All right, talking too much about your birthday now.
0: I bet this is it. I bet Rick, the notary nerd, and I won my bet. Giants won, Yankees won. And then here's the real kicker.
2: Oh,
0: I have to
2: God.
0: Tell you. No, this is important for all of Jug Country. Then I watched a movie called The Dink on Apple TV. Have you ever heard of this movie?
2: No, I don't like that word.
0: Okay.
2: So that's making me uncomfortable.
0: It's about pickleball versus tennis. And it's a comedy. It's a lighthearted, fun comedy that I had very low expectations on, and it turned out to be just great.
2: Tom, just like, legitimately.
0: Great. Has anybody
2: Dolphin
0: else seen
2: stop.
0: The Dink?
2: Stop talking.
0: It was really good.
2: Tom's favorite form of bond cashier.
0: It was really good.
2: Okay, your birthday's over. It's cocktail hour. That's right. We are doing cocktail hour right now. It's not about you. This isn't
3: Stop
2: your time.
3: Stop talking, please.
2: This isn't your time.
0: I recap.
2: This is about
0: that's
2: other people.
0: It. I'll never talk about it again.
2: Madison, we didn't ask. Nobody gives a bleep about your birthday, about your gifts, and about what you did.
0: Oh, you know what? You know what? Man, oh man.
4: Shut up, dirtface.
2: Ray, the plumber's wife. Tom, you're monopolizing cocktail hour.
0: Oh, jeez. You suck.
2: Well, you think that everyone cares so much about your life. Like, you're like this main character. And we're like, oh, we all wake
0: up. I turned her mic down.
4: I hope you flip your bike over and knock your two front teeth out.
2: What did Tom Kefuri do today? I can't wait to get up in the morning and turn on my radio and find out what the morning DJ did. Nobody gives an S.
0: You know what?
5: Let me ask you a question. And be honest. Do I make you horny, baby?
0: Not you.
5: Do I?
0: Not you.
2: Leader of the peasants, this is standard Tom behavior. Main character energy is his vibe.
6: Maybe you should shut your face.
2: Your favorite former Vons cashier. Tom just loves to monopolize cocktail hour.
7: Kiss my fat ass.
2: You do have one of those.
0: I invented it.
2: Actually,
0: you
2: don't even have.
0: I invented it.
2: So you have a flat butt. Like old man frog butt.
0: Not anymore.
2: What did you invent?
0: Doing squats. Cocktail hour.
2: You most certainly didn't.
0: I invented cocktail hour.
2: And everybody knows it.
0: And
2: that
0: I
2: you
0: sold
2: most
0: it.
2: Certainly
0: and I
2: did.
0: Sold
2: you
0: it
2: did
0: to
2: make
0: sponsors.
2: The money off of it. But as with everything, I come up with all the ideas, and you are like, I'm going to sell that. Every idea we've ever had.
0: It ain't about the money.
2: It's so annoying.
0: It's so good. So good.
2: Madison, he's acting like the graduated senior who thinks everyone just loves him and still drives in the high school parking lot.
0: You know what, Madison? You're not too far off. You're not too far off about the graduating senior.
2: Glass kisser. Tom, stop. OMG, stop. Worst day to start listening again.
0: Oh, you know what?
3: Oh, no. I'm devastated.
2: Maga Bridget, I have to admit, I do enjoy listening to the stories from the weekend.
0: Thank you. It was just a one little story. Good
2: it just
0: Lord.
2: Took forever, though.
0: The weekend was long. It was great.
2: It was the same length as everyone else's weekend. All right. Gas Buddy. Beach and Biscuits must be getting closer to opening in Atascadero as I see their food truck is parked on the corner of El Camino Real in traffic. Anyone know of an opening date?
0: I don't, but I'm telling you, they are great.
2: I've never been to Beach and Biscuits, and I feel stupid.
0: Yeah, they're great.
2: But I will go now that they're going to be in Atascadero.
0: They're really good.
2: Ray, the plumber's wife. Good morning, Tom and Becky. Had an amazing time at the fair this weekend. My husband sported his T&B shirt. 15 years together and our first roller coaster ride together. And then look how cute this picture is. Look at them.
0: Oh.
2: Now, what? I'm trying to figure out what ride you guys run here. Are you on that little, the roller coaster one, right? The little, oh, they were like little red and blue cars that were like little speed racer things. By the way, I think that's the one that guy put the
0: soda
2: put the squirt on the tracks.
0: Yeah, careful.
2: So.
0: Glad you made it.
2: Shout you too. Let's see. Rick the Notary Nerd. Trader Joe's browsers are as bad as In-N-Out browsers. For bleep's sake, they have burgers and fries. Get a life.
0: Browsers?
2: Like when you stand there, you're looking around like, what do I want?
0: Oh, I got you. Right.
2: Yes.
0: In-N-Out's got to be worse, though, because there's like five things you can get.
2: I know.
0: Pick one of the five.
2: Right. Yep. Ray, the plumber's wife, said, yep, they were on the little one.
0: There you go.
2: What is that, Madison?
0: That was my mom.
2: I know. Why does she have a picture of your mom?
0: Oh, because I sent it to her because she was being mean to me the other day. She said I won the argument. She used bad words. It's great. That's my mom.
2: You look just like your mom there in that picture.
0: Do I? I don't know that I do. Oh, that's your age face.
2: Say you're sorry.
0: I'm sorry.
2: To everyone involved in that.
0: I'm sorry.
2: Tiny Russell, stupid is not a feeling, Becky. Either is being a small man. But you've conquered that.
0: Wow.
8: Small. Teeny.
9: Tiny.
10: Microscopic. Little.
9: Teeny weeny.
10: Stubby.
9: Elfin.
8: Teensy.
0: You know what?
9: Teensy weensy.
8: Diminutive.
11: Fun size.
0: Of all those names for small, there's a tiny. And we have one person on the text line named Tiny.
2: Yeah.
0: We don't have a diminutive so-and-so.
2: We don't.
0: We don't have a teensy-weensy so-and-so, but we have a Tiny.
2: Just a Tiny.
0: Just a Tiny.
2: Sweet as Kathy.
0: Oh, yay.
2: Good morning, Tom and Becky. Happy Monday. I'm glad we had a fantastic weekend despite the heat. Thank you for the wonderful start to the week. I hope you have a doggone delightful day. Love you lots, Kathy.
0: This never ceases to amaze. Never ceases to amaze. Thank you, Kathy.
2: Joe Daddy said, no water ride at the fair sucks. It was hotter than hell on Saturday. It was really hot on Saturday.
0: Yeah. I think, was Saturday or Sunday the hotter day in Paso?
2: But also, Joe Daddy, like, you're a grown man. You don't need a water ride to be like, oh, it's so hot. I need to go on the water roller coaster to cool off.
0: Right.
2: You could go get in your air-conditioned car.
0: Right.
2: Go into a building and get air conditioning.
0: That's
2: or just...
0: Right.
2: Like a man.
0: I mean,
2: either way.
0: Either way, I don't care.
12: And act like a man. What's the matter with you?
2: He said for my kids, Cletus. Well, you didn't say that, did you?
0: Right. You got called out and you backtracked.
2: Oh, it was for my kids.
0: Right, okay. That's like MBM going to the barn dance. Okay.
2: We never did find out.
0: We never did, did we? We never found out the end of that story.
2: Hmm.
0: I saw. Did you send me the video of them? They were at the fair and people were looking through like the items that had been confiscated.
2: Mm-hmm.
0: It's a little odd to me.
2: What was odd?
0: Just that
2: they weren't allowing like cigarettes and vapes
0: packs
2: into
0: of cigarettes. No, and vapes are even a little bit different. But like a pack of cigarettes. I mean, I know it's a no-smoking venue, but
2: sure.
0: You're not confiscating tins of Copenhagen either. But the pack of cigarettes, to me, because, like, the video you sent me, there was like two or three packs of Marlboro Reds.
2: Yeah.
0: Now, if you come back to pick up your pack of smokes at the end of the night, which pack of Marlboro Reds is yours?
2: Maybe you could write on them or something. I don't know. I don't know.
0: Yeah.
2: Were people doing that, coming back and getting theirs?
0: Well, that's the video. People were like looking through the stuff, and I understand if it's individual.
2: That's what they were doing. I got
0: you. Yeah, I lost my phone, sure. I lost my keys, my sunglasses, but a pack of smokes.
2: Yeah. Hmm.
0: I'm sure I'm sure that helped a lot at the Willie show, too.
2: Yeah, you're telling me no one was like smoking anything at the Willie Nelson show?
0: Warren G?
2: Warren
0: Ice Cube?
2: Right.
0: Oh, my Lord.
2: Yeah, interesting. I don't know.
0: Anyway, that must be a new policy that they got, that they're confiscating packs of cigarettes. Interesting. It's cocktail hour.
2: Weird for a fair. Anyway,
0: It seems weird because it's a generic item. It's not a, you know what I mean? It's not booze. Like, you can't bring booze. Everybody knows that. You can't bring a knife. We know. We got it. Anyway, it just seemed odd, the video.
2: Yeah, totally.
0: You sent.
2: MBM, if they would have tried to take my Copenhagen, I would have left.
0: Here we go. Here we go. Okay, we got to call an exterminator. This has gone on too long, because now we are turning around. It's past. We're into.
2: No, don't
0: almost
2: smack it on
0: into there. August. These moths have been here in this studio since last fall when we bought those stupid hay bales from Hobby Lobby.
2: You're right. So does anyone in Jug Country have an exterminator business? I would love to talk to you right now, because we do have to get these moths out here. I can't take it anymore.
0: Not a whole nother year. Not a whole nother fall. No,
2: I can't.
0: They've been with us all year now.
2: Gas Buddy, by the way, said the fair confiscated my nicotine vape, but they did not take my weed vape.
0: Perfect. There you go. I don't know what to say. I have no comment.
2: Huh.
0: Well, they can't catch everything.
2: Jury Insider said, the fair is supposed to confiscate stuff. They ask for pockets to be emptied. I saw two old dudes at the grass area by the entrance smoking.
0: Of course. That's my whole point, is it's a generic pack of cigarettes. And it's not a knife, or it's not booze.
2: Totally.
0: It's,
2: I get, like, confiscating things.
0: Confiscating stuff, sure.
2: For sure. But, I mean, you could also be like, if someone's smoking, they'd be like, oh, you can't smoke in here.
0: Right.
2: If they catch you smoking, you're going to get kicked out. Whatever it is you want to say. But,
0: right.
2: You know.
0: I mean, wouldn't somebody who had a pack of smokes get swiped, say, well, I wasn't going to smoke in here. I know you're a non-smoking
2: dude. Totally.
0: But, like, don't take them out of my purse, for crying out loud. You know, they're in my purse for a reason. If you're a lady and had a purse.
2: Ah.
0: That thing, I got one over here.
2: Damn mother!
0: Ah, It's on you. It's on you. We need somebody down here, and we want the good stuff, too. Becky and I are pro-chemicals on
2: 1,000%.
0: This one. You bring that Roundup.
2: You torch these little bleepers.
0: You get them all out of here. I'm not going to live like this.
2: I'm not going to live like that. I can't do it.
0: You're going to have a moth flying around. Goodness.
2: All right, we got to go.
3: I'm not going to live like this, all right?
0: All right. All right, that's good for us here today. Thanks for joining us for Cocktail Hour. 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Good night. God bless. We will see you tomorrow.
11: 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Promotional consideration from United Airlines. Something special in the air. Tom's suits have been provided by Armani. Becky's wardrobe has been provided by Chanel. No portion of today's show may be rebroadcast without the express written consent of Major League Baseball. Women who are pregnant should not listen to this show. Do not listen to Tom and Becky while operating heavy machinery. 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Batteries not included, some assembly required. If it looks like a duck and walks like a duck, it probably is a duck. In case of emergency, your seat cushion may be used as a flotation device. If you sit in the middle, you don't have to shut the gate. Tom and Becky do not know who shot JFK. Less is always more. Actions are louder than words. Jug Country Mornings with Tom and Becky contain 9 essential vitamins, making the show part of a complete breakfast. And finally, yes, it's true, you probably won't ever use algebra in your life. Have a great day.
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From the highest of highs with

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0: 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Damn.

Well, that is John Party there in Honky Tonk Hollywood. Good morning. It's just a little bit after 10 o'clock. I'm Andy Morris. We survived the California Mid-State Fair. Just barely for some of us. Here's Cody Johnson. This is The Fall.

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0: Taylor Swift, and knew it. I knew you. And you see Dustin Lynch, who's coming to Vina Robles Amphitheater October 18th. Tickets are on sale right now. You can win them all this week with Tom and Becky in the morning. 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

Ella Langley and Choose in Texas as we're about halfway through our 10 o'clock hour, and the Mac is back again. It's the 13th annual Mac and Cheese Fest. I've got details coming up next.

0: Zach Topp and I Never Lie, and I mentioned a little bit ago the Mac and Cheese Fest is back. 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
0: On the phone with John Spencer from Spencer's Fresh Markets. And John, in this week's ad, you've got some really great deals for everybody in the meat department.
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0: All right, well, have yourself a good day, and we will check in with you bright and early tomorrow morning, okay?
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1: Jug Country Weather.
0: Being brought to you this time around by Perry Ford. It looks like it's going to be warm and sunny. And, of course, a little bit warmer in the North County, about 20 degrees worth, as a matter of fact. 77 the high today for San Luis and the surrounding areas in the inland valleys today. In the North County, 98. So a whole bunch warmer. And, of course, our weather forecast being brought to you by Perry Ford. They're back with new friends and new faces and some familiar ones as well. Perry Ford Lincoln of San Luis on Los Osos Valley Road, ready to serve their friends, their families, and neighbors here on the Central Coast.

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Nicole Swindell. She had me at Heads Carolina. It is just a little bit after 11 o'clock. I'm Andy Morris. I'll be with you till 3. I think Mandy's going to be coming in. I think Pepper's got the day off today. I don't know for sure. I know he had a busy week. He was at the fair every single day. Here's Lainey Wilson with 4x4 by You.

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0: want my horseback.
1: Cody Johnson there at Horseback. 11 o'clock hour underway. Coming up in just a little bit, we'll talk about our jug poll of the day. If you haven't taken that yet, I'll tell you what you need to do and where you need to go. Here's Riley Green. I like this. In fact, it's probably my favorite Riley tune. It's called There Was This Girl.

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1: 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What you see
2: 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It's about life in small town America.
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2: 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I'm gonna keep it country like
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0: Dominion, a one-man band. They put on an awesome show at the Mid-State Fair this year, opening night. And Dasha did just as well. She was also at the K-Jug Barn Dance, teaching some line dancing. She brought a neon sign for her Dashville brand, which is pretty cool. Her concert was amazing. Having her show up at the Barn Dance was even more amazing. And watching that hometown girl do well is just the most amazing thing of all.
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0: 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And if you've taken our jug poll of the day yet today, it's brought to you every day by Be Right There Heating and Air. 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

0: Lainey Wilson, phone, keys, and wallet. Lainey put on a great show at the California Mid-State Fair. 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
1: Jug Country weather.
0: Looks like it's going to be pretty much the same as it has been, with a lot of sunshine and blue skies. Hot temperatures north of the grade, expecting 98 the high today, 77 for the inland valley south of the grade, 72 at the beaches. And this weather forecast is being brought to you by Chalk Mountain Golf Course. If your kids are getting a little restless this summer, take them to Chalk Mountain. You can bring the energy at the root.

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Bailey Zimmerman, Aaron, holy smokes, as our Out to Lunch Hour gets underway. It is brought to you every day by the Ortega Firm. Here is Justin Moore. This is called Time's Ticking.

0: Zach Toppin, South of Sanity, is our Out to Lunch Hour rolls along and is brought to you this hour by the Ortega firm. Tanya Ortega left the world of corporate defense behind to fight for her Central Coast neighbors whose lives were changed by injury. She uses insider secrets to out-prepare the opposition and to make sure your future is taken care of. 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

Kane Brown there, and woman, as our 12 o'clock hour rolls along. You know, the Mac and Cheese Fest is coming up. I've got all the details for you here in just a little bit. In the meantime, this is one of Luke Combs' better tunes. It's called Days Like These.

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0: Pretty Oak Revival and Bad State of Mind. You know, the song Boomtown, when they play that in concert, I was watching some videos online. People throw beer. Have you heard about this? It's a tradition. They throw beer just up over their own head and let it splash down on them. There are people who bring full beers to their concerts just for this. I watched a video online of it. It's just an absolute mess all over the stadium for people who didn't know it was coming. It had to be a huge surprise. All of a sudden, there's beers up in the air, and everybody getting showered with beer. And I got to thinking as I was standing there, there has got to be somebody in that arena who's not throwing beer, but something that looks the same. You know, maybe it's the recycled beer. I can just see hitting down and hitting somebody in the head and having somebody say, is that an IPA? No, I think it's just an IP.
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1: Jug Country weather.
0: Still calling for mostly sunny weather over the next few days. High temperatures today, about 77 for the inland valley south of the grade. If you're in the North County today, still going to be 98, pretty warm. Along the beaches, about 72. 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

Thomas Rhett there and Die a Happy Man. Hope your day is going well. Here is Ella Langley getting our 1 o'clock hour started. I like this song. It's called Work for the Wind.

0: Kenny Chesney there, and Carry On as our 1 o'clock hour rolls along. I'm Andy Morris. I'll be with you till about 3 today. Here's Dierks Bentley. This has got a lot of leaving left to do.
1: These old boots still got a lot of ground. They ain't covered yet.

0: That is Darius Rucker there in Wagon Wheel as we get ready for Dustin Lynch live in concert, Vina Robles Amphitheater, October 18th. Tickets are on sale right now. You've got a chance all this week to win with Tom and Becky in the morning. 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

0: is Megan Maroney there in Medicine as our 1 o'clock hour rolls along. I'm Andy Morris. I'll be with you till about three today. 13th annual Mac and Cheese Fest is back, powered by Malahi Ford and Arroyo Grande. 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
4: 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Make sure you join us tomorrow. 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Be listening 7:45 tomorrow morning right here on The Jug. We'll be right back.

0: 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I'm sitting all alone in the cold, Rocky Mountain Low. 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

0: Party featuring Tim McGraw, Eric Church, and Morgan Wallen. The song is called MacArthur. 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

Mary Church in Talladega. It's a little bit after 2 o'clock. This gentleman's going to be in town August 22nd with Stella Lefty and William Beckman. We've got tickets to give away to that sold-out show. We'll tell you more coming up. Here is Tucker Wetmore and Brunette.

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0: Hudson Westbrook and Painted You Pretty as our 2 o'clock hour rolls along. I'll be with you till 3 today. Dustin Lynch is going to be at Vina Robles Amphitheater coming up October 18th. Tickets are on sale right now. You got a chance to win some tomorrow morning with Tom and Becky.
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Luke Combs, Sleepless in a Hotel Room. Halfway through our 2 o'clock hour. Had a great time at the Mid-State Fair. I was there Saturday broadcasting live. Here is Morgan Wallen and Post Malone.

Morgan Wallen, Post Malone, I Ain't Coming Back. And as I mentioned, I was up Saturday at the KJ Corner, Jimmy's Watering Hole, broadcasting live. Got to ride shotgun with Jim from Roosters. Tristan, his son, came by to talk about their new

0: coffee line. Had a great time just chatting with them and finding out what's going on at Roosters, and just enjoyed our trip around the fair. Michelle and I spent the evening walking through and seeing some of the animals, looked at all the chickens and the bunny rabbits and the sheep and the cattle and some of the other things that were there. It was just a nice evening to walk around the fair on Saturday night.
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1: Jug Country weather.
0: 22 degree spread between the North and South County. 98 north of the grade today. South County for the Inland Valley is about 77. 72 at the beaches today. Let's get you back in the music with Riley Green. This is his latest. It's called Think As You Drunk.

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It's Taylor Swift on Knew It, I Knew You on 98.1 KJUG. And hey, look, it's Pepper Daniels back on the air with you here on this Monday. But this time I'm in the air conditioning in the studio in San Luis Obispo after an awesome fair. Here's Brad Paisley.

0: There's the chat to the hoot to the chi, the Chattahoochee on 98.1 KJUG. Pepper Daniels in with you. Still sounding a little bit more tired than I am. The voice is slowly coming back after, 12 days at the fair, dry air, lots of loud environment. But I tell you what, had an absolute blast. Back in the air chair here in the studio, in the air conditioning, and grateful for it. What a wonderful run at the fair. You know, times went by so fast. It seemed like the overall run of the fair went by super quick as well. A lot of music today, probably a little less talking for me, and I'm sure you're okay with that.
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0: That's a new one from Tucker Wetmore. It's called Who Told You That on 98.1 KJUG. And Pepper Daniels with you. Told you that they've sold out the show at Vina Robles Amphitheater with Tucker Wetmore. We will have some tickets to give away. But before we get to that, this week we're focusing on Dustin Lynch, who was announced recently at Vina Robles Amphitheater for October 18th. Those tickets are already on sale. And over the last week or so, they added one of our very favorites, local singer-songwriter Jade Jackson, to open up. That's going to be awesome. She opened up for Charlie Crockett last minute at the fair, at the Vina Robles Amphitheater show when that was during the fair. She's going to do it again for Dustin Lynch, October 18th. And Tom and Becky in the morning have your tickets again tomorrow.
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4: 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California says I have to have them sold prior to July 1, so come on in and get yours before it's too late. 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
5: Hey, it's Tom and Becky. Hope you're having a great Monday. Make sure you join us tomorrow. We've got another chance for you to win tickets to go see Dustin Lynch coming to the Vina Robles Amphitheater. 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
1: That's Horsebacking Cody Johnson on 98.1 KJAG. Pepper Daniels in with you here, back in the air chair in studio. Little tired voice, but I feel pretty good after an awesome run at the Mid-State Fair. I wanted to do a shout out for a special guy and a special group that really helped us out during the fair. Trevor Tyndale at Sign Here. This is a company, a little locally owned company right there off Ramada, 2745 Ramada in Paso. He does our signs for our rig and for our big dance set up there, and does an amazing job. We had some issues with some old signs. He's patched up the old signs. Then he just redid a bunch of signs for us, like customer service to the 10th degree. Like, he even delivered them right to the fairgrounds in time for us to have them on display for the entire run of the fair. So I want to say thanks to Trevor and Sign Here, which is right on Ramada, not too far off from the 10 City turnoff. There is where you'll find them. And if you need signs, this is your guy. And here's your sign that you need a guy. Trevor is your guy.
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1: 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Partly cloudy, mid-50s again tonight. No big change in this forecast here. Sunny and 80 in the South County and mid to upper 90s in the North County. Pushing 100 again tomorrow. Here's Kate Brown.

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Hey, it's Tom and Becky. Hope you're having a great Monday. Make sure you join us tomorrow. We've got another chance for you to win tickets to go see Dustin Lynch coming to the Vina Robles Amphitheater. 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

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The new album is out now from Charles Wesley Godwin that features this song. The album is called Christian Name, and it is pretty awesome. This guy is

0: Charles Wesley Godwin and Luke Combs, Better That Way. The new album from Charles Wesley Godwin featuring that song is out. It's called Christian Name, and it is awesome. I'm a big fan of that guy. His voice, he's got a special warmth and quality to it. He's a really, really great singer and a really, really great songwriter as well. Check out the album from Charles Wesley Godwin called Christian Name. It's today's K-Jug Fresh Cut.
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0: There's Morgan Wallen, and don't we, on 98.1 KJAG. Pepper Daniels back in the air chair with you here. Happy Monday to you. Physically rested. My voice is kind of shot still, but it'll come back. It'll come back. Feeling pretty good. Had a great run at the fair. If I saw you there, it was so good to see you. We're looking at the poll question now, brought to you by Be Right There Heating and Air. In which TV show would you want to live, like in real life? Gilmore Girls, Little House on the Prairie, Breaking Bad, Yellowstone. Those are the choices. And then other. I thought of a couple other ones, but let's go down the list real quick. Breaking Bad, no way. Little House on the Prairie, I mean, that's romanticized, but you know, there's no technology there. Gilmore Girls, I don't know much about that. And Yellowstone, sure, that'd be fine. That'd be cool. As long as you were on the right side of the Dutton family, right? The other two I thought would be fun to talk about would be, what about Game of Thrones, right? Would you want to live in the Game of Thrones world? The other show I love, Bear, like, you know, be a chef in Chicago, maybe.
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0: It's Parker McCollum and Killing Me on 98.1 KJUG. Pepper Daniels in with you here. And very excited to tell you that Press Quesadilla Grill is opening up in the five cities. You've heard me talk about this place here in SLO. About a year and a half or 2 years ago, they opened up in the Foothill Boulevard Shopping Center over by California Fresh Market in SLO. Now they've got the spot up top of the hill next to Trader Joe's in Arroyo Grande. And you know how much I love this place. Feel good ingredients. 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It's just a great, great lunch or a really nice dinner too. I mean, it's a portion size is great. 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And they've got this incredible queso blanco that I've been thinking about since I've been in the North County for 2 weeks. I'm like, as soon as I get home on Monday, I'm going to Press Quesadilla Grill. Now the one's open in AG, so five cities. Get up to the top of the hill and check this place out. You're going to love it.
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3: 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So easy in, easy out. 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
0: 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Partly cloudy and mid-50s tonight, sunny and 80 tomorrow in the South County, and 98 above the grade. Here's Riley Green.

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